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5: From the Tri-Arc Weather Center, here's a look at your forecast. We're in the low 50s overnight, and skies will be clear. We get a really nice Thursday, upper 70s on the afternoon high, and sunny skies with high pressure parking overhead. A few clouds on Thursday night, sunny on Friday, and about 10 degrees warmer. We're hitting the upper 80s, a little windy. I'm staff meteorologist Steve Hamilton from the Tri-Arc Weather Center.

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0: 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This is 24/7 news coverage with Rick Walker.
1: Maybe do some study abroad, you know. Be majoring in biomedical engineering.
2: That's Cole Britt. He's the valedictorian of the class of 2026 at Conway High School. He was a guest on the Centennial Bank Breakfast Club, talking about his future.
1: Being a Wampus Cat has really taught me that the sky's the limit. You know, you can go do whatever you want, be whoever you want, and, you know, there's nothing stopping.
2: The Faulkner County Sheriff's Office and the Conway Police Department want everybody to come out to attend the annual Fallen Officer Memorial Service. It happens this Friday at Simon Park, starting at 4:30. The event, that's time set aside to honor law enforcement officers who have lost their lives in the line of duty, part of Peace Officers Memorial Day and National Police Week, which began Monday and runs through this Friday. Service will allow attendees to pay their respects to the deputies and officers who have served the community. Standing room only last night at the City Hall for the council meeting, which focused on a proposed data center that's been at the center of controversy since last year. Many attendees voiced their thoughts and concerns on that planned $1 billion, 300,000 square foot facility, which would be constructed near Lolly Road and Conway Corp's wastewater treatment plant. I'm Rick Walker in the First Community Bank Tri-Arc 24-Hour News Center, where community comes first. 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
4: From the Tri-Arc Weather Center, here's a look at your forecast. We're in the low 50s overnight and skies will be clear. We get a really nice Thursday, upper 70s on the afternoon high, and sunny skies with high pressure parking overhead. A few clouds on Thursday night, sunny on Friday, and about 10 degrees warmer. We're hitting the upper 80s, a little windy. I'm staff meteorologist Steve Hamilton from the Tri-Arc Weather Center.
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0: to your Triarc Community Calendar. Bingo! Conducted by the United Way of Central Arkansas, all bingo proceeds will benefit the United Way of Central Arkansas. It's happening on Monday, May 18th, but Friday is your deadline to buy tickets. You do need to be 18 or over to participate in bingo. 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This event is free. It is open to the public. And Friday night is hike night. You're going to look for some of the nocturnal creatures that call Pettigee Mountain home. 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This program will last about 45 minutes. It's Friday, 8 p.m. at Pettigee State Park. 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
1: Hey, this is JR. 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
4: From the Tri-Arc Weather Center, here's a look at your forecast. We're in the low 50s overnight and skies will be clear. We get a really nice Thursday, upper 70s on the afternoon high, and sunny skies with high pressure parking overhead. A few clouds on Thursday night, sunny on Friday, and about 10 degrees warmer. We're hitting the upper 80s, little windy. I'm staff meteorologist Steve Hamilton from the Tri-Arc Weather Center.
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6: From the Tri-Arc Weather Center, here's a look at your forecast. We're in the low 50s overnight, and skies will be clear. We get a really nice Thursday, upper 70s on the afternoon high, and sunny skies with high pressure parking overhead. A few clouds on Thursday night, sunny on Friday, and about 10 degrees warmer. We're hitting the upper 80s, little windy. I'm staff meteorologist Steve Hamilton from the Tri-Arc Weather Center.

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1: 17 Americans exposed during the trip on a cruise ship have now arrived in the U.S., being monitored at the quarantine unit at the University of Nebraska Medical Center for Hantavirus. By the way, that's the nation's only federally funded quarantine center. Another two passengers arrived at Emory University Hospital in Atlanta on Monday. One person in Atlanta was symptomatic but has tested negative for the

0: hantavirus. So far, only one passenger has tested positive for that virus. Final touches are underway at Berry Hill Park in Searcy. Crews this week are completing the final tough coat surface installation on the playground and splash pad areas. The playground and splash pad closed all this week while the final surface is laid down. Pickleball courts and middle set of tennis courts also closed for resurfacing. The team's going to be painting temporary pickleball courts on the north tennis courts to be used during that resurfacing. Gas prices continue to rise across Arkansas ahead of the busy Memorial Day weekend. According to AAA, the average price of a gallon of regular, just under $4. That's 10 cents more than last week, 35 cents more than a month ago, and $1.26 a gallon more than in early May of 2025. I'm Rick Walker in the First Community Bank, TriArc 24-Hour News Center, where community comes first. 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
2: From the TriArc Weather Center, here's a look at your forecast. We're in the low 50s overnight, and skies will be clear. We get a really nice Thursday, upper 70s on the afternoon high, and sunny skies with high pressure parking overhead. A few clouds on Thursday night, sunny on Friday, and about 10 degrees warmer. We're hitting the upper 80s, a little windy. I'm staff meteorologist Steve Hamilton from the TriArc Weather Center.
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0: 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It's family fun in Laurel Park on Saturday, May 16th from 9 a.m. to noon. That's at 2310 Robinson Avenue in Conway. Characters in the Park 2026. Kids will have a chance to meet and take photos with their favorite characters. There's also going to be a balloon artist, short-legged petting zoo, and snow cones for the first 100 kids. Also Saturday, you can join in for the NAACP Jacksonville Community Health Fair. It's testing time. That's Saturday, 9 a.m. to 1 p.m. at 1026 Ray Road in Jacksonville. Diabetes and dental assessments and more. The event is free. 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
2: From the Tri-Arc Weather Center, here's a look at your forecast. We're in the low 50s overnight, and skies will be clear. We get a really nice Thursday, upper 70s on the afternoon high, and sunny skies with high pressure parking overhead. A few clouds on Thursday night, sunny on Friday, and about 10 degrees warmer. We're hitting the upper 80s, a little windy. I'm staff meteorologist Steve Hamilton from the Tri-Arc Weather Center.
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5: 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Hammerhead is a company based out of Texas that is actually owned by Polaris. We've got tiny ones for the little bitty guys, about 3 and up. And then we've got big ones, which we actually fit in, and they're a lot of fun. Every once in a while, the guys get bored, and they'll take them out and race them and have a good time, just kind of as a feel-good moment when they need a break.
4: Absolutely. So, you know, if people are, you know, already starting to think about, what am I going to do with the kids this summer? Then checking out these Hammerhead go-karts would be a fun thing. And if you're thinking, well, you know, I'd like to have a little fun with them too, it's great because it could be a family affair. Of course, at HoCo Turf this time of year, it's all talk about mowing and about, you know, working the property. And, you know, it's kind of gotten away from them in the winter months and things like that. So when you talk about all the different things that you've got available, I mean, everything from Husqvarna chainsaws to you've got the Yanmar tractors, the big mowers. I mean, you've got it all, right?
5: We do. We're also a Red Max dealer, which makes us a little bit unique because not a lot of people have Red Max. Red Max is a very, very good product. They've got a full line of pruners and trimmers and leaf blowers. They currently have the biggest leaf blower on the market, and it is an absolute beast.
4: Well, what we need to do is we need to stop by and see you. So, HoCo Turf, that's located right on Highway 10, just, what, 2 miles past the Chenal Light, right?
5: That's exactly right. Right there on the left across from the West Pulaski Fire Department.
4: 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When do we find you there?
5: Monday through Friday, 8 to 5, and Saturdays, 8 to 2. And if you want to buy something, we can pretty much be reached anytime. You just give us a text, and we'll show up for you.
6: From the Tri-Arc Weather Center, here's a look at your forecast. We're in the low 50s overnight, and skies will be clear. We get a really nice Thursday, upper 70s on the afternoon high, and sunny skies with high pressure parking overhead. A few clouds on Thursday night, sunny on Friday, and about 10 degrees warmer. We're hitting the upper 80s, a little windy. I'm staff meteorologist Steve Hamilton from the Tri-Arc Weather Center.
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1: 17 Americans exposed during the trip on a cruise ship have now arrived in the U.S., being monitored at the quarantine unit at the University of Nebraska Medical Center for Hantavirus. By the way, that's the nation's only federally funded quarantine center. Another two passengers arrived at Emory University Hospital in Atlanta on Monday. One person in Atlanta was symptomatic but has tested negative for the hantavirus. So far, only one passenger has tested positive for that virus. Final touches are underway at Berry Hill Park in Searcy. Crews this week are completing the final tough coat

0: surface installation on the playground and splash pad areas. The playground and splash pad closed all this week while the final surface is laid down. Pickleball courts and middle set of tennis courts also closed for resurfacing. The team's going to be painting temporary pickleball courts on the north tennis courts to be used during that resurfacing. Gas prices continue to rise across Arkansas ahead of the busy Memorial Day weekend. According to AAA, the average price of a gallon of regular, just under $4. That's 10 cents more than last week, 35 cents more than a month ago, and $1.26 a gallon more than in early May of 2025. I'm Rick Walker in the First Community Bank, Tri-Arc 24-Hour News Center, where community comes first. 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
2: From the Tri-Arc Weather Center, here's a look at your forecast. We're in the low 50s overnight, and skies will be clear. We get a really nice Thursday, upper 70s on the afternoon high, and sunny skies with high-pressure parking overhead. A few clouds on Thursday night, sunny on Friday, and about 10 degrees warmer. We're hitting the upper 80s, a little windy. I'm staff meteorologist Steve Hamilton from the Tri-Arc Weather Center.
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0: Now here's your TriArc community calendar. Do you love history? You can join a park interpreter to learn more about the local history while touring the 143-year-old Woolly Cabin. The cabin tour will be preceded by an optional easy half-mile hike on the cabin trail. That's Monday, 3 p.m. at Woolly Cabin at the Woolly Hollow State Park. Little Crafters invited to make jellyfish in Jacksonville on Monday. They're going to play sensory bins, make bubble towers, and make your very own jellyfish. That's Monday, 3:30 p.m. at the library in Jacksonville. And it's a caregiver support group in Maumelle on Tuesday. As a caregiver, family member, or friend of someone who has Alzheimer's or some other form of dementia or chronic illness, you might feel overwhelmed and frustrated. Sometimes it helps to talk it out with other people who understand. That's Tuesday at noon at the Lakes of Maumelle Health and Rehab. 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I'm Jennifer Lipp with your TriArc Community Calendar on My Country Y107.
1: Hey, this is JR. I want to tell you about my great new friends and partners over at JR. 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
3: From the Triarch Weather Center, here's a look at your forecast. We're in the low 50s overnight, and skies will be clear. We get a really nice Thursday, upper 70s on the afternoon high, and sunny skies with high pressure parking overhead. A few clouds on Thursday night, sunny on Friday, and about 10 degrees warmer. We're hitting the upper 80s, a little windy. I'm staff meteorologist Steve Hamilton from the Triarch Weather Center.
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5: From the Tri-Arc Weather Center, here's a look at your forecast. We're in the low 50s overnight, and skies will be clear. We get a really nice Thursday, upper 70s on the afternoon high, and sunny skies with high pressure parking overhead. Few clouds on Thursday night, sunny on Friday, and about 10 degrees warmer. We're hitting the upper 80s, a little windy. I'm staff meteorologist Steve Hamilton from the Tri-Arc Weather Center.
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1: Following Tuesday night's public meeting at City Hall, in which concerned residents voiced their thoughts and opinions on a proposed data center here in Conway that could affect the surrounding environment, including water treatment and usage, Conway Corp released a statement on social media on Wednesday asking residents to continue monitoring water usage as water levels at Brewer Lake continue

0: to decline due to the state and region's ongoing drought. Suggestions from the energy provider, including repairing leaks promptly, limiting unnecessary outdoor watering, running full loads in dishwashers and washing machines, turning off water while brushing teeth or shaving, and installing water-efficient fixtures when possible. Jeremy Higginbotham has served as publisher of 501 Life magazine in Conway since 2020, spoke with TriArc Radio's J.R. Runyon Wednesday morning about the magazine's latest issue.
1: We really celebrate over 35 women in the edition that are doing special things throughout Central Arkansas, and I'm so pleased with how it turned out. Next week, we're going to have the person that's on our cover who's actually known as Arkansas's Wonder Woman.
0: A Conway County 4-H member has received one of the organization's highest honor. Rose Fogaross has been named Arkansas 4-H Teen Star. County Agent Alicia Hugan says it's a huge accomplishment to be recognized as a 4-H Teen Star. I'm Rick Walker in the First Community Bank, TriArc 24-Hour News Center, where community comes first. Member FDIC.
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3: From the TriArc Weather Center, here's a look at your forecast. We're in the low 50s overnight, and skies will be clear. We get a really nice Thursday, upper 70s on the afternoon high, and sunny skies with high pressure parking overhead. A few clouds on Thursday night, sunny on Friday, and about 10 degrees warmer. We're hitting the upper 80s, a little windy. I'm staff meteorologist Steve Hamilton from the TriArc Weather Center.
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0: Now here's a look at your Triarch Community Calendar. Thursday, 4:30 to 6 p.m. at the Faulkner County Library, it's Taste Test Kitchen, an opportunity for young chefs of all skill levels to practice their cooking skills while creating and tasting a new recipe. Water pie is the recipe of the day. Also mark your calendars for Thursday at 6 p.m. at the Faulkner County Extension Building Auditorium, 844 Faulkner Street. The League of Women Voters of Faulkner County will have the annual business meeting. They'll have food and drawing for a free year of membership, plus they'll be deciding what to focus on in the 26-27 program year. And it's a women-only group ride as part of National Bike Month. The ride is designed for all abilities, whether you're a seasoned cyclist or just getting back in the saddle. No one gets dropped. The route will be flexible and adjusted on the day based on who shows up. That's happening Thursday, 6 p.m. Meet on the Tucker Creek Trail by Walmart and Chick-fil-A on Prince Street. If you need more details, head to that website, triarchradio.com. 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I'm Jennifer Lipp with your Triarch Community Calendar on My Country, Y107.
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1: From the Tri-Arc Weather Center, here's a look at your forecast. We're in the low 50s overnight, and skies will be clear. We get a really nice Thursday, upper 70s on the afternoon high, and sunny skies with high pressure parking overhead. A few clouds on Thursday night, sunny on Friday, and about 10 degrees warmer. We're hitting the upper 80s, a little windy. I'm staff meteorologist Steve Hamilton from the Tri-Arc Weather Center.
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5: From the Tri-Arc Weather Center, here's a look at your forecast. We're in the low 50s overnight, and skies will be clear. We get a really nice Thursday, upper 70s on the afternoon high, and sunny skies with high pressure parking overhead. A few clouds on Thursday night, sunny on Friday, and about 10 degrees warmer. We're hitting the upper 80s, little windy. I'm staff meteorologist Steve Hamilton from the Tri-Arc Weather Center.
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1: Hey, this is JR. I want to tell you about my great new friends and partners over at the Carpet Barn here in Conway. That's right. The Carpet Barn, 1579 East Oak Street, right here in Conway, where you're going to find Sean, DJ, Craig, Wesley, the whole crew ready to take care of your flooring needs. 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
1: After a lockdown earlier in the day, Bald Knob Schools lifted that lockdown at 1 o'clock on Wednesday afternoon after authorities confirmed a phone threat received earlier in the day came from a Google VOIP number, which also targeted schools in other states today as well, according to a statement released from the school district and a social media video post from school superintendent Dr. Jed Davis. Buses operated on the regular schedule, according to the release from the district. Faulkner County Sheriff's Office and the Conway Police Department encouraging community members to attend the annual Fallen Officer Memorial Service coming up this Friday at Simon Park at 805 Front Street. It'll start at 4:30. The event, a time set aside to honor law enforcement officers who have lost their lives in the line of duty, part of Peace Officers Memorial Day and National Police Week, which started Monday and runs through this Friday. The service will allow attendees to pay their respects to deputies and officers who have served the community. And get ready, the Legos are coming. Central Arkansas builders will soon have the perfect place to find their next set for their collection. A new Lego storefront will be coming to the promenade at Chenal. This according to a Facebook post from the shopping center. The store will open later this summer. I'm Rick Walker from the First Community Bank Triarch 24-Hour News Center, where community comes first. Member FDIC.
2: From the Triarch Weather Center, here's a look at your forecast. We're in the low 50s overnight, and skies will be clear. We get a really nice Thursday, upper 70s on the afternoon high, and sunny skies with high pressure parking overhead. A few clouds on Thursday night, sunny on Friday, and about 10 degrees warmer. We're hitting the upper 80s, a little windy. I'm staff meteorologist Steve Hamilton from the Triarch Weather Center.
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1: Man, are you kicking booty or what?
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here's a look at your Triarc community calendar. Bingo! Conducted by the United Way of Central Arkansas, all bingo proceeds will benefit the United Way of Central Arkansas. It's happening on Monday, May 18th, but Friday is your deadline to buy tickets. You do need to be 18 or over to participate in bingo. You can join in between 3 and 5 p.m. on Friday, May 15th, in the lawn area of Maumelle Splash and Play Park, Lake Point Drive, for a special pop-up in the park featuring a fun afternoon celebrating Earth Day a little late and Arbor Day. This event is free. It is open to the public. And Friday night is hike night. You're going to look for some of the nocturnal creatures that call Pettigee Mountain home. Please bring along a flashlight, water, and wear sturdy shoes. This program will last about 45 minutes. It's Friday, 8 p.m. at Pettigee State Park. 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
1: From the Tri-Arc Weather Center, here's a look at your forecast. We're in the low 50s overnight, and skies will be clear. We get a really nice Thursday, upper 70s on the afternoon high, and sunny skies with high pressure parking overhead. A few clouds on Thursday night, sunny on Friday, and about 10 degrees warmer. We're hitting the upper 80s, a little windy. I'm staff meteorologist Steve Hamilton from the Tri-Arc Weather Center.
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5: From the Tri-Arc Weather Center, here's a look at your forecast. We're in the low 50s overnight, and skies will be clear. We get a really nice Thursday, upper 70s on the afternoon high, and sunny skies with high-pressure parking overhead. A few clouds on Thursday night, sunny on Friday, and about 10 degrees warmer. We're hitting the upper 80s, little windy. I'm staff meteorologist Steve Hamilton from the Tri-Arc Weather Center.
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1: Maybe do some study abroad, you know. Be majoring in biomedical engineering.
2: That's Cole Britt. He's the valedictorian of the class of 2026 at Conway High School. He was a guest on the Centennial Bank Breakfast Club, talking about his future.
1: Being a Wampus Cat has really taught me that the sky's the limit. You know, you can go do whatever you want, be whoever you want, and, you know, there's nothing stopping you.
2: The Faulkner County Sheriff's Office and the Conway Police Department want everybody to come out to attend the annual Fallen Officer Memorial Service. It happens this Friday at Simon Park, starting at 4:30. The event, that's time set aside to honor law enforcement officers who have lost their lives in the line of duty, part of Peace Officers Memorial Day and National Police Week, which began Monday and runs through this Friday. Service will allow attendees to pay their respects to the deputies and officers who have served the community. Standing room only last night at the City Hall for the council meeting, which focused on a proposed data center that's been at the center of controversy since last year. Many attendees voiced their thoughts and concerns on that planned $1 billion, 300,000 square foot facility, which would be constructed near Lolly Road and Conway Corp's wastewater treatment plant. I'm Rick Walker in the First Community Bank Tri-Arc 24-Hour News Center, where community comes first. Member FDIC.
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4: From the Tri-Arc Weather Center, here's a look at your forecast. We're in the low 50s overnight, and skies will be clear. We get a really nice Thursday, upper 70s on the afternoon high, and sunny skies with high pressure parking overhead. A few clouds on Thursday night, sunny on Friday, and about 10 degrees warmer. We're hitting the upper 80s, little windy. I'm staff meteorologist Steve Hamilton from the Tri-Arc Weather Center.
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Park community calendar. It's family fun in Laurel Park on Saturday, May 16th from 9 a.m. to noon. That's at 2310 Robinson Avenue in Conway. Characters in the Park 2026. Kids will have a chance to meet and take photos with their favorite characters. There's also going to be a balloon artist, short-legged petting zoo, and snow cones for the first 100 kids. Also Saturday, you can join in for the NAACP Jacksonville Community Health Fair. It's testing time. That's Saturday, 9 a.m. to 1 p.m. at 1026 Ray Road in Jacksonville. Diabetes and dental assessments and more. The event is free. It's open to the public. 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

0: April joins us from Hoco Turf and Outdoor Equipment. In April, we've moved into May. I know we had your month where we celebrated you. Now it's time to celebrate May and getting into, service season, because some folks, because of the drier conditions, maybe haven't had to mow as much as what they anticipated. And so they really haven't gotten the equipment broken in. And now they're starting to get out there and to find some of the broken in needs to be repaired because it's broken, right?
1: That's right. We are in what we call the beginning of the season, and we are full swing. You know, it's one of those things people don't think about in the wintertime months. They worry about that lawn equipment later, and then they have a problem. They come to us and they're like, oh, I should have came earlier.
0: Well, you know, don't wait. Don't delay anymore, because while regular service and maintenance is very important, it's also important to have it working when you're ready for it. Nonetheless, the grass is greening and folks are out there mowing. 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
1: 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And so we work on pretty much everything here. Tractors, lawnmowers, chainsaws, side-by-sides, ATVs, trailers, you name it, we work on it.
0: Speaking of tractors, the MR tractors you guys have out there are just incredible. 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
1: That's right. 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They're an excellent product. They have a great reputation, especially in the heavy equipment industry. 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
0: Absolutely. Hoco Turf, where do we find you and how do we find you?
1: 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We are open Monday through Friday, 8 to 5, Saturdays, 8 to 2. 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We do a lot of giveaways there.
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3: From the Tri-Arc Weather Center, here's a look at your forecast. We're in the low 50s overnight, and skies will be clear. We get a really nice Thursday, upper 70s on the afternoon high, and sunny skies with high pressure parking overhead. A few clouds on Thursday night, sunny on Friday, and about 10 degrees warmer. We're hitting the upper 80s, little windy. I'm staff meteorologist Steve Hamilton from the Tri-Arc Weather Center.

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4: From the Tri-Arc Weather Center, here's a look at your forecast. We're in the low 50s overnight, and skies will be clear. We get a really nice Thursday, upper 70s on the afternoon high, and sunny skies with high pressure parking overhead. A few clouds on Thursday night, sunny on Friday, and about 10 degrees warmer. We're hitting the upper 80s, a little windy. I'm staff meteorologist Steve Hamilton from the Tri-Arc Weather Center.
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0: underway at Berry Hill Park in Searcy. Crews this week are completing the final tough coat surface installation on the playground and splash pad areas. The playground and splash pad closed all this week while the final surface is laid down. Pickleball courts and middle set of tennis courts also closed for resurfacing. The team's going to be painting temporary pickleball courts on the north tennis courts to be used during that resurfacing. Gas prices continue to rise across Arkansas ahead of the busy Memorial Day weekend. According to AAA, the average price of a gallon of regular, just under $4. That's 10 cents more than last week, 35 cents more than a month ago, and $1.26 a gallon more than in early May of 2025. I'm Rick Walker in the First Community Bank, TriArc 24-Hour News Center, where community comes first. 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
1: 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Really, I mean, I was impressed by not only the quality, but the options and different things that you've got available.
2: Absolutely. So we sell Hammerhead go-karts here. Hammerhead is a company based out of Texas that is actually owned by Polaris. We've got tiny ones for the little bitty guys, about three and up. And then we've got big ones, which we actually fit in, and they're a lot of fun. Every once in a while, the guys get bored, and they'll take them out and race them and have a good time, just kind of as a feel-good moment when they need a break.
1: Absolutely. So, you know, if people are, you know, already starting to think about, what am I going to do with the kids this summer? Then checking out these Hammerhead go-karts would be a fun thing. And if you're thinking, well, you know, I'd like to have a little fun with them too, it's great because it could be a family affair. Of course, at HoCo Turf this time of year, it's all talk about mowing and about, you know, working the property. And, you know, it's kind of gotten away from them in the winter months and things like that. So when you talk about all the different things that you've got available, I mean, everything from Husqvarna chainsaws to you've got the Yanmar tractors, the big mowers. I mean, you've got it all, right?
2: We do. We're also a Red Max dealer, which makes us a little bit unique because not a lot of people have Red Max. Red Max is a very, very good product. They've got a full line of pruners and trimmers and leaf blowers. They currently have the biggest leaf blower on the market, and it is an absolute beast.
1: Well, what we need to do is we need to stop by and see you. So, HoCo Turf, that's located right on Highway 10, just, what, 2 miles past the Chenal Light, right?
2: That's exactly right. Right there on the left across from the West Pulaski Fire Department.
1: 9325 Ferndale Cutoff Road. When do we find you there?
2: 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And if you want to buy something, we can pretty much be reached anytime. You just give us a text, and we'll show up for you.
3: From the TriArc Weather Center, here's a look at your forecast. We're in the low 50s overnight, and skies will be clear. We get a really nice Thursday, upper 70s on the afternoon high, and sunny skies with high pressure parking overhead. A few clouds on Thursday night, sunny on Friday, and about 10 degrees warmer. We're hitting the upper 80s, a little windy. I'm staff meteorologist Steve Hamilton from the TriArc Weather Center.
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Here's your Triarch Community Calendar. Do you love history? You can join a park interpreter to learn more about the local history while touring the 143-year-old Lily Cabin. The cabin tour will be preceded by an optional easy half-mile hike on the cabin trail. That's Monday, 3 p.m. at Woolly Cabin at the Woolly Hollow State Park. Little Crafters invited to make jellyfish in Jacksonville on Monday. They're going to play sensory bins, make bubble towers, and make your very own jellyfish. That's Monday, 3:30 p.m. at the library in Jacksonville. And it's a caregiver support group in Maumelle on Tuesday. As a caregiver, family member, or friend of someone who has Alzheimer's or some other form of dementia or chronic illness, you might feel overwhelmed and frustrated. Sometimes it helps to talk it out with other people who understand. That's Tuesday at noon at the Lakes of Maumelle Health and Rehab. 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I'm Jennifer Lipp with your Triarch Community Calendar on My Country Y107.

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2: From the Tri-Arc Weather Center, here's a look at your forecast. We're in the low 50s overnight, and skies will be clear. We get a really nice Thursday, upper 70s on the afternoon high, and sunny skies with high pressure parking overhead. A few clouds on Thursday night, sunny on Friday, and about 10 degrees warmer. We're hitting the upper 80s, a little windy. I'm staff meteorologist Steve Hamilton from the Tri-Arc Weather Center.

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0: From the Tri-Arc Weather Center, here's a look at your forecast. We're in the low 50s overnight, and skies will be clear. We get a really nice Thursday, upper 70s on the afternoon high, and sunny skies with high pressure parking overhead. A few clouds on Thursday night, sunny on Friday, and about 10 degrees warmer. We're hitting the upper 80s, a little windy. I'm staff meteorologist Steve Hamilton from the Tri-Arc Weather Center.
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0: From the Tri-Arc Weather Center, here's a look at your forecast. We're in the low 50s overnight, and skies will be clear. We get a really nice Thursday, upper 70s on the afternoon high, and sunny skies with high pressure parking overhead. A few clouds on Thursday night, sunny on Friday, and about 10 degrees warmer. We're hitting the upper 80s, a little windy. I'm staff meteorologist Steve Hamilton from the Tri-Arc Weather Center.
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1: Following Tuesday night's public meeting at City Hall, in which concerned residents voiced their thoughts and opinions on a proposed data center here in Conway that could affect the surrounding environment, including water treatment and usage, Conway Corp released a statement on social media on Wednesday asking residents to continue monitoring water usage as water levels at Brewer Lake continue to decline due to the state and region's ongoing drought. Suggestions from the energy provider, including repairing leaks promptly, limiting unnecessary outdoor watering, running full loads in dishwashers and washing machines, turning off water while brushing teeth or shaving, and installing water-efficient fixtures when possible. Jeremy Higginbotham has served as publisher of 501 Life magazine in Conway since 2020, spoke with Triarch Radio's J.R. Runyon Wednesday morning about the magazine's latest issue.
2: We really celebrate over 35 women in the edition that are doing special things throughout Central Arkansas, and I'm so pleased with how it turned out. Next week, we're going to have the person that's on our cover who's actually known as Arkansas's Wonder Woman.
1: A Conway County 4-H member has received one of the organization's

0: 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I'm staff meteorologist Steve Hamilton from the Tri-Arc Weather Center.
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1: Now here's a look at your Triarch Community Calendar. Thursday, 4:30 to 6 p.m. at the Faulkner County Library, it's Taste Test Kitchen, an opportunity for young chefs of all skill levels to practice their cooking skills while creating and tasting a new recipe. Water pie is the recipe of the day. Also mark your calendars for Thursday at 6 p.m. at the Faulkner County Extension Building Auditorium, 844 Faulkner Street. The League of Women Voters of Faulkner County will have the annual business meeting. They'll have food and drawing for a free year of membership, plus they'll be deciding what to focus on in the 26-27 program year. And it's a women-only group ride as part of National Bike Month. The ride is designed for all abilities, whether you're a seasoned cyclist or just getting back in the saddle. No one gets dropped. The route will be flexible and adjusted on the day based on who shows up. That's happening Thursday, 6 p.m. Meet on the Tucker Creek Trail by Walmart and Chick-fil-A on Prince Street. If you need more details, head to that website, triarchradio.com. 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I'm Jennifer Lipp with your TriArch Community Calendar on My Country Y107.

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2: From the Tri-Arc Weather Center, here's a look at your forecast. We're in the low 50s overnight, and skies will be clear. We get a really nice Thursday, upper 70s on the afternoon high, and sunny skies with high-pressure parking overhead. A few clouds on Thursday night, sunny on Friday, and about 10 degrees warmer. We're hitting the upper 80s, a little windy. I'm staff meteorologist Steve Hamilton from the Tri-Arc Weather Center.

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0: Conway's Best Country.
1: Yes! Oh, I'm so happy. 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

0: April joins us from Hoco Turf and Outdoor Equipment. In April, we've moved into May. I know we had your month where we celebrated you. Now it's time to celebrate May and getting into, service season, because some folks, because of the drier conditions, maybe haven't had to mow as much as what they anticipated. And so they really haven't gotten the equipment broken in. And now they're starting to get out there and to find some of the broken in needs to be repaired because it's broken, right?
1: That's right. We are in what we call the beginning of the season, and we are full swing. You know, it's one of those things people don't think about in the wintertime months. They worry about that lawn equipment later, and then they have a problem. They come to us and they're like, oh, I should have came earlier.
0: Well, you know, don't wait. Don't delay anymore, because while regular service and maintenance is very important, it's also important to have it work and when you're ready for it. Nonetheless, the grass is greening and folks are out there mowing. And when we talk about repairs, it's not just mowers that you guys work on.
1: That's right. 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And so we work on pretty much everything here. Tractors, lawnmowers, chainsaws, side-by-sides, ATVs, trailers, you name it, we work on it.
0: Speaking of tractors, the Yanmar tractors you guys have out there are just incredible. 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
1: That's right. 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They're an excellent product. 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
0: Absolutely. Hoco Turf, where do we find you and how do we find you?
1: 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We're about 2 miles west of the Chenal Light. 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We are open Monday through Friday, 8 to 5, Saturdays, 8 to 2. 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
2: From the Tri-Arc Weather Center, here's a look at your forecast. We're in the low 50s overnight, and skies will be clear. We get a really nice Thursday, upper 70s on the afternoon high, and sunny skies with high pressure parking overhead. A few clouds on Thursday night, sunny on Friday, and about 10 degrees warmer. We're hitting the upper 80s, a little windy. I'm staff meteorologist Steve Hamilton from the Tri-Arc Weather Center.
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4: From the Tri-Arc Weather Center, here's a look at your forecast. We're in the low 50s overnight, and skies will be clear. We get a really nice Thursday, upper 70s on the afternoon high, and sunny skies with high pressure parking overhead. A few clouds on Thursday night, sunny on Friday, and about 10 degrees warmer. We're hitting the upper 80s, a little windy. I'm staff meteorologist Steve Hamilton from the Tri-Arc Weather Center.
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0: The phone threat received earlier in the day came from a Google VOIP number, which also targeted schools in other states today as well, according to a statement released from the school district and a social media video post from school superintendent Dr. Jed Davis. Buses operated on the regular schedule, according to the release from the district. Faulkner County Sheriff's Office and the Conway Police Department encouraging community members to attend the annual Fallen Officer Memorial Service coming up this Friday at Simon Park at 805 Front Street. It'll start at 4:30. The event, a time set aside to honor law enforcement officers who have lost their lives in the line of duty, part of Peace Officers Memorial Day and National Police Week, which started Monday and runs through this Friday. The service will allow attendees to pay their respects to deputies and officers who have served the community. And get ready, the Legos are coming. Central Arkansas builders will soon have the perfect place to find their next set for their collection. A new Lego storefront will be coming to the promenade at Chenal. It's according to a Facebook post from the shopping center. The store will open later this summer. I'm Rick Walker from the First Community Bank Tri-Arc 24-Hour News Center, where community comes first. 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
2: From the Tri-Arc Weather Center, here's a look at your forecast. We're in the low 50s overnight, and skies will be clear. We get a really nice Thursday, upper 70s on the afternoon high, and sunny skies with high pressure parking overhead. A few clouds on Thursday night, sunny on Friday, and about 10 degrees warmer. We're hitting the upper 80s, a little windy. I'm staff meteorologist Steve Hamilton from the Tri-Arc Weather Center.
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2: From the Tri-Arc Weather Center, here's a look at your forecast. We're in the low 50s overnight, and skies will be clear. We get a really nice Thursday, upper 70s on the afternoon high, and sunny skies with high-pressure parking overhead. A few clouds on Thursday night, sunny on Friday, and about 10 degrees warmer. We're hitting the upper 80s, a little windy. I'm staff meteorologist Steve Hamilton from the Tri-Arc Weather Center.

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0: are joined by my good friend, Miss April, over at HoCo Turf, and located there on Ferndale Cutoff Road. This is springtime fun time. I mean, I know summertime is fun time, too, but it's not too early to start thinking about the go-karts. And the selection of go-karts that you have over at HoCo Turf, really, I mean, I was impressed by not only the quality, but the options and different things that you've got available.
1: Absolutely. So we sell Hammerhead go-karts here. Hammerhead is a company based out of Texas that is actually owned by Polaris. We've got tiny ones for the little bitty guys, about 3 and up. And then we've got big ones, which we actually fit in, and they're a lot of fun. Every once in a while, the guys get bored, and they'll take them out and race them and have a good time, just kind of as a feel-good moment when they need a break.
0: Absolutely. So, you know, if people are, you know, already starting to think about, what am I going to do with the kids this summer? Then checking out these Hammerhead go-karts would be a fun thing. And if you're thinking, well, you know, I'd like to have a little fun with them too, it's great because it could be a family affair. Of course, at HoCo Turf this time of year, it's all talk about mowing and about, you know, working the property. And, you know, it's kind of gotten away from them in the winter months and things like that. So when you talk about all the different things that you've got available, I mean, everything from Husqvarna chainsaws to you got the Yanmar tractors, the big mowers. I mean, you've got it all, right?
1: We do. We're also a Red Max dealer, which makes us a little bit unique because not a lot of people have Red Max. Red Max is a very, very good product. They've got a full line of pruners and trimmers and leaf blowers. They currently have the biggest leaf blower on the market, and it is an absolute beast.
0: Well, what we need to do is we need to stop by and see you. So, HoCo Turf, that's located right on Highway 10, just, 2 miles past the Chenal Light, right?
1: That's exactly right. Right there on the left across from the West Pulaski Fire Department.
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1: 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And if you want to buy something, we can pretty much be reached anytime. 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
7: From the Tri-Arc Weather Center, here's a look at your forecast. We're in the low 50s overnight, and skies will be clear. We get a really nice Thursday, upper 70s on the afternoon high, and sunny skies with high pressure parking overhead. A few clouds on Thursday night, sunny on Friday, and about 10 degrees warmer. We're hitting the upper 80s, a little windy. I'm staff meteorologist Steve Hamilton from the Tri-Arc Weather Center.
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0: 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This is 24/7 news coverage with Rick Walker.
1: Maybe do some study abroad, you know. Be majoring in biomedical engineering.
2: That's Cole Britt. He's the valedictorian of the class of 2026 at Conway High School. He was a guest on the Centennial Bank Breakfast Club, talking about his future.
1: Being a Wampus Cat has really taught me that the sky's the limit. You know, you can go do whatever you want, be whoever you want, and, you know, there's nothing stopping you.
2: The Faulkner County Sheriff's Office and the Conway Police Department want everybody to come out to attend the annual Fallen Officer Memorial Service. It happens this Friday at Simon Park, starting at 4:30. The event, that's time set aside to honor law enforcement officers who have lost their lives in the line of duty, part of Peace Officers Memorial Day and National Police Week, which began Monday and runs through this Friday. Service will allow attendees to pay their respects to the deputies and officers who have served the community. Standing room only last night at the City Hall for the council meeting, which focused on a proposed data center that's been at the center of controversy since last year. Many attendees voiced their thoughts and concerns on that planned $1 billion, 300,000 square foot facility, which would be constructed near Lolly Road and Conway Corp's wastewater treatment plant. I'm Rick Walker in the First Community Bank Triarch 24-Hour News Center, where community comes first. Member FDIC.
3: From the Triarch Weather Center, here's a look at your forecast. We're in the low 50s overnight, and skies will be clear. We get a really nice Thursday, upper 70s on the afternoon high, and sunny skies with high pressure parking overhead. A few clouds on Thursday night, sunny on Friday, and about 10 degrees warmer. We're hitting the upper 80s, a little windy. I'm staff meteorologist Steve Hamilton from the Triarch Weather Center.
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0: year, try our community calendar. Bingo! Conducted by the United Way of Central Arkansas, all bingo proceeds will benefit the United Way of Central Arkansas. It's happening on Monday, May 18th, but Friday is your deadline to buy tickets. You do need to be 18 or over to participate in bingo. 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This event is free. It is open to the public. And Friday night is hike night. You're going to look for some of the nocturnal creatures that call Pettigee Mountain home. Please bring along a flashlight, water, and wear sturdy shoes. This program will last about 45 minutes. It's Friday, 8 p.m. at Pettigee State Park. 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
1: From the Tri-Arc Weather Center, here's a look at your forecast. We're in the low 50s overnight, and skies will be clear. We get a really nice Thursday, upper 70s on the afternoon high, and sunny skies with high pressure parking overhead. A few clouds on Thursday night, sunny on Friday, and about 10 degrees warmer. We're hitting the upper 80s, a little windy. I'm staff meteorologist Steve Hamilton from the Tri-Arc Weather Center.

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6: From the Tri-Arc Weather Center, here's a look at your forecast. We're in the low 50s overnight, and skies will be clear. We get a really nice Thursday, upper 70s on the afternoon high, and sunny skies with high-pressure parking overhead. A few clouds on Thursday night, sunny on Friday, and about 10 degrees warmer. We're hitting the upper 80s, a little windy. I'm staff meteorologist Steve Hamilton from the Tri-Arc Weather Center.
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0: Hello, it's Christina the Culture Queen, bringing you everything you need to know to be in the know and be entertained. Culture, cuisine, entertainment. I'm Christina Munoz-Madsen, and I've got you covered. If your kid enjoys music and the arts, the Nature and Arts Summer Camp at Wildwood Park for the Arts in West Little Rock may be a perfect fit. The camp is known as WAMA, which stands for Wildwood Academy of Music and the Arts, and it'll be June 8th through 12th from 9 to 3 daily. This camp is for 7 to 12-year-olds and introduces students to nature and the arts in a supportive, beautiful woodland environment. Focus areas include theater, visual arts, music, and a nature session. 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And next Friday, May 22nd, it's The Magic of Motown at Robinson Center in downtown Little Rock. 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It is quite simply more than 2 hours of Detroit City magic. You'll enjoy The Temptations, The Jackson 5, Diana Ross and the Supremes, Marvin Gaye, Aretha Franklin, Smokey Robinson, and all of the legends. The show's pitch-perfect harmonies, dynamic choreography, and costuming perfectly captures the sights and sound of Motown. Get ready, Little Rock, because here they come. 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And starting tomorrow night, the Lantern Theater in Conway will be doing Game of Tiaras. When the aging king of a magical kingdom decides to split his empire between his three daughters, Cinderella, Belle, and the Snow Queen, which in no way resembles a copyrighted character, of course, terrible tragedy ensues. Terrible and hilarious tragedy, that is. Combining the gut-wrenching plot twists of Game of Thrones and the soul-numbing despair of Shakespearean tragedy, this adaptation of King Lear will leave you dying with laughter as the body count mounts. When you play the Game of Tiaras, you win or you die. But it's hilarious. This show is by kids and for kids. It'll be at St. Peter's Episcopal Church in the Parish Hall at 925 Mitchell Street in Conway. Tickets at conwaylanterntheater.org. If you have entertainment options you'd like for us to share about, send me an email at christinatheculturequeen@gmail.com. I'm Christina the Culture Queen, bringing you everything you need to know to be in the know and be entertained.
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0: The U.S. being monitored at the quarantine unit at the University of Nebraska Medical Center for hantavirus. By the way, that's the nation's only federally funded quarantine center. Another two passengers arrived at Emory University Hospital in Atlanta on Monday. One person in Atlanta was symptomatic but has tested negative for the hantavirus. So far, only one passenger has tested positive for that virus. Final touches are underway at Berry Hill Park in Searcy. Crews this week are completing the final tough coat surface installation on the playground and splash pad areas. The playground and splash pad closed all this week while the final surface is laid down. Pickleball courts and middle set of tennis courts also closed for resurfacing. The team's going to be painting temporary pickleball courts on the north tennis courts to be used during that resurfacing. Gas prices continue to rise across Arkansas ahead of the busy Memorial Day weekend. According to AAA, the average price of a gallon of regular, just under $4. That's 10 cents more than last week, 35 cents more than a month ago, and $1.26 a gallon more than in early May of 2025. I'm Rick Walker in the First Community Bank, TriArc 24-Hour News Center, where community comes first. 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
1: From the TriArc Weather Center, here's a look at your forecast. We're in the low 50s overnight, and skies will be clear. We get a really nice Thursday, upper 70s on the afternoon high, and sunny skies with high pressure parking overhead. A few clouds on Thursday night, sunny on Friday, and about 10 degrees warmer. We're hitting the upper 80s, little windy. I'm staff meteorologist Steve Hamilton from the TriArc Weather Center.
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0: look at your Tri-Arc community calendar. It's family fun in Laurel Park on Saturday, May 16th from 9 a.m. to noon. That's at 2310 Robinson Avenue in Conway. Characters in the Park 2026. Kids will have a chance to meet and take photos with their favorite characters. There's also going to be a balloon artist, short-legged petting zoo, and snow cones for the first 100 kids. Also Saturday, you can join in for the NAACP Jacksonville Community Health Fair. It's testing time. That's Saturday, 9 a.m. to 1 p.m. at 1026 Ray Road in Jacksonville. Diabetes and dental assessments and more. The event is free. It's open to the public. 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
1: From the Tri-Arc Weather Center, here's a look at your forecast. We're in the low 50s overnight, and skies will be clear. We get a really nice Thursday, upper 70s on the afternoon high, and sunny skies with high-pressure parking overhead. A few clouds on Thursday night, sunny on Friday, and about 10 degrees warmer. We're hitting the upper 80s, little windy. I'm staff meteorologist Steve Hamilton from the Tri-Arc Weather Center.

0: April joins us from Hoco Turf and Outdoor Equipment. In April, we've moved into May. I know we had your month where we celebrated you. Now it's time to celebrate May and getting into, service season, because some folks, because of the drier conditions, maybe haven't had to mow as much as what they anticipated. And so they really haven't gotten the equipment broken in. And now they're starting to get out there and to find some of the broken in needs to be repaired because it's broken, right?
1: That's right. We are in what we call the beginning of the season, and we are full swing. You know, it's one of those things people don't think about in the wintertime months. They worry about that lawn equipment later, and then they have a problem. They come to us and they're like, oh, I should have came earlier.
0: Well, you know, don't wait. Don't delay anymore, because while regular service and maintenance is very important, it's also important to have it working when you're ready for it. Nonetheless, the grass is greening and folks are out there mowing. And when we talk about repairs, it's not just mowers that you guys work on.
1: That's right. 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And so we work on pretty much everything here. Tractors, lawnmowers, chainsaws, side-by-sides, ATVs, trailers, you name it, we work on it.
0: Speaking of tractors, the MR tractors you guys have out there are just incredible. Technological advances they've made are incredible, but the sturdiness of these tractors that you've got with the MR is something that really is impressive.
1: That's right. We really are very proud of these Yanmar tractors. 10-year powertrain warranty on them. 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They're an excellent product. They have a great reputation, especially in the heavy equipment industry. And we got lots of rebates on them right now. 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
0: Absolutely. Hoco Turf, where do we find you and how do we find you?
1: 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We're about 2 miles west of the Chenal Light. 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We are open Monday through Friday, 8 to 5, Saturdays, 8 to 2. 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We do a lot of giveaways there.
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7: From the Triarc Weather Center, we have a partly cloudy sky this morning. It's going to be sunny today with a high in the upper 70s. A few clouds overnight till low 59. And a disturbance will move in during the afternoon Friday. Breezy with a chance of scattered thunderstorms and a high 89. Rain chances continue Friday night, then sunny 86 on Saturday. I'm staff meteorologist Ann Holliday from the Triarc Weather Center.
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Today's best country is My Country Y107, and don't tell on me. Yeah, I'm having an extra cup of coffee this morning. Don't tell on me, though, all right? I need it. It's Thursday morning, one step closer to the weekend. Here's Jason Aldean with his latest here on My Country Y107. Good morning.

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2: Hey, this is JR. 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

0: Hello, it's Christina the Culture Queen, bringing you everything you need to know to be in the know and be entertained. Culture, cuisine, entertainment. I'm Christina Munoz-Madsen, and I've got you covered. If your kid enjoys music and the arts, the Nature and Arts Summer Camp at Wildwood Park for the Arts in West Little Rock may be a perfect fit. The camp is known as WAMA, which stands for Wildwood Academy of Music and the Arts, and it'll be June 8th through 12th from 9 to 3 daily. This camp is for 7 to 12-year-olds and introduces students to nature and the arts in a supportive, beautiful woodland environment. 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And next Friday, May 22nd, it's The Magic of Motown at Robinson Center in downtown Little Rock. 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It is quite simply more than 2 hours of Detroit City magic. You'll enjoy The Temptations, The Jackson 5, Diana Ross and the Supremes, Marvin Gaye, Aretha Franklin, Smokey Robinson, and all of the legends. The show's pitch-perfect harmonies, dynamic choreography, and costuming perfectly captures the sights and sound of Motown. Get ready, Little Rock, because here they come. Go to RobinsonCenter.com for your tickets. And starting tomorrow night, the Lantern Theater in Conway will be doing Game of Tiaras. When the aging king of a magical kingdom decides to split his empire between his three daughters, Cinderella, Belle, and the Snow Queen, which in no way resembles a copyrighted character, of course, terrible tragedy ensues. Terrible and hilarious tragedy, that is. Combining the gut-wrenching plot twists of Game of Thrones and the soul-numbing despair of Shakespearean tragedy, this adaptation of King Lear will leave you dying with laughter as the body count mounts. When you play the Game of Tiaras, you win or you die. But it's hilarious. This show is by kids and for kids. It'll be at St. Peter's Episcopal Church in the Parish Hall at 925 Mitchell Street in Conway. Tickets at conwaylanterntheater.org. If you have entertainment options you'd like for us to share about, send me an email at christinatheculturequeen@gmail.com. I'm Christina the Culture Queen, bringing you everything you need to know to be in the know and be entertained.
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3: From the Triarc Weather Center, we have a partly cloudy sky this morning. It's going to be sunny today with a high in the upper 70s. A few clouds overnight, low 59. And a disturbance will move in during the afternoon Friday. Breezy with a chance of scattered thunderstorms and a high 89. Rain chances continue Friday night, then sunny 86 on Saturday. I'm staff meteorologist Ann Holliday from the Triarc Weather Center.
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1: Following Tuesday night's public meeting at City Hall, in which concerned residents voiced their thoughts and opinions on a proposed data center here in Conway that could affect the surrounding environment, including water treatment and usage, Conway Corp released a statement on social media on Wednesday asking residents to continue monitoring water usage as water levels at Brewer Lake continue to decline due to the state and region's ongoing drought. Suggestions from the energy provider, including repairing leaks promptly, limiting unnecessary outdoor watering, running full loads in dishwashers and washing machines, turning off water while brushing teeth or shaving, and installing water-efficient fixtures when possible. Jeremy Higginbotham has served as publisher of 501 Life magazine in Conway since 2020, spoke with Triarch Radio's J.R. Runyon Wednesday morning about the magazine's latest issue.
2: We really celebrate over 35 women in the edition that are doing special things throughout Central Arkansas, and I'm so pleased with how it turned out. Next week, we're going to have the person that's on our cover who's actually known as Arkansas's Wonder Woman.
1: A Conway County 4-H member has received one of the organization's highest honor. Rose Fogaross has been named Arkansas 4-H Teen Star. County Agent Alicia Hugan says it's a huge accomplishment to be recognized as a 4-H Teen Star. I'm Rick Walker in the First Community Bank Triarch 24-Hour News Center, where community comes first. 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
5: From the Triarch Weather Center, we have a partly cloudy sky this morning. It's going to be sunny today with a high in the upper 70s. A few clouds overnight to low 59, and a disturbance will move in during the afternoon Friday. Breezy with a chance of scattered thunderstorms and a high 89. Rain chances continue Friday night, then sunny 86 on Saturday. I'm staff meteorologist Ann Holliday from the Triarch Weather Center.
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6: Coffee and country. 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

0: Today's best country is right here, my country, Y107 with JR. And speaking of the best, they're taking care of me and our community the best is Conway Regional. That's right. You know, a little over 6 years ago, I had heart surgery, and that was really my first in-depth experience with Conway Regional, but there were so many other things that working with Conway Regional, I was able to get to know them well and get to experience that high-quality, compassionate health care that they provide at Conway Regional. And Conway Regional continues to deliver that today right here in our community. 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All through the years, Conway Regional is continuing to introduce innovative products and programs and technologies and treatments that help us as a community live better. 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

Now here's your TriArc Community Calendar. Do you love history? You can join a park interpreter to learn more about the local history while touring the 143-year-old Lee Cabin. The cabin tour will be preceded by an optional easy half-mile hike on the cabin trail. That's Monday, 3 p.m. at Woolly Cabin at the Woolly Hollow State Park. Little Crafters invited to make jellyfish in Jacksonville on Monday. They're going to play sensory bins, make bubble towers, and make your very own jellyfish. That's Monday, 3:30 p.m. at the library in Jacksonville. And it's a caregiver support group in Maumelle on Tuesday. As a caregiver, family member, or friend of someone who has Alzheimer's or some other form of dementia or chronic illness, you might feel overwhelmed and frustrated. Sometimes it helps to talk it out with other people who understand. That's Tuesday at noon at the Lakes at Maumelle Health and Rehab. If you need more information, you can head to the website, triarcradio.com. 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I'm Jennifer Lipp with your TriArc Community Calendar on My Country Y107.

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1: It's time to take a look back and a look ahead at what is happening in local sports with the Chris Crane Hyundai Sports Update. It's state tournament time in Arkansas. In high school baseball, the Conway Wampus Cats will play their first tournament game tomorrow at 3 o'clock in Fayetteville against the winner of today's Jonesboro-Fayetteville game. 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In softball, the Lady Cats are the 2 seed in the upcoming 6A tournament and will play at 12:30 tomorrow at Springdale Harbor against the winner of today's North Little Rock and Bentonville West game. The Greenbrier Baseball Panthers are the 3 seed in the conference tournament with their first game coming today at 12:30 against Whitehall in the state tournament at Green County Tech. Meanwhile, the Greenbrier Lady Panthers are the 2 seed and they will play their first game against Lake Hamilton today at 5:30 at Paragould High School. The Bologna Lady Eagles will play their first-round tournament game at 3 o'clock today at Green County Tech against Sheridan. The Searcy Lions baseball team will face Greenwood today at 12:30 at Green County Tech in their first-round action, with the Lady Lions softball team playing Xylem Springs in their first-round game at Paragould High School at 10 a.m. Conway St. Joseph baseball is in the 1A state tournament as the 1 seed and will face Magazine today at 3 o'clock in the first round, while Guy Perkins baseball will play Mulberry at 10 o'clock as a 4 seed. Mayflower softball will play Walnut Ridge in the 3A tournament in Harrison at 5:30 tonight. Quitman softball will face Acorn today at 3 o'clock at Palestine Weekly. In boys soccer, Conway will play Fayetteville at 3 o'clock today in Conway. In the 5A tournament, the Greenbrier Panthers will play El Dorado at 4 o'clock today in Searcy at Harding University, while Searcy will play at Lions Stadium in Searcy against Mountain Home at 4 o'clock. St. Joe will face Cossetat River in the 3A tournament at Conway Christian at 4 o'clock today. In girls soccer, the Conway Lady Cats will play Friday at 2 in Conway against the winner of today's Bentonville West game against Jonesboro. In the 5A tournament in Searcy, the Greenbrier girls will face Benton at 2 o'clock today at Harding University, while the host team, the Searcy Lady Lions, will play Greenwood at Lions Stadium in Searcy at 2 o'clock. St. Joseph girls will play Harmony Grove at 10 o'clock today at Conway Christian, while the host Conway Christian Lady Eagles will play Cossetat River at 2 o'clock today. The UCA Bears baseball team will wrap up their regular season with a series against Lipscomb this weekend in Conway. The Arkansas Diamond Hogs will play Kentucky this weekend in the final regular season series of the season. Be sure to join Matt Wilcox, Eric King, and I Friday mornings at 7 o'clock at the Big Bad Breakfast in downtown Conway for the Friday Morning Sports Spectacular live right here. I'm JR, and that's a look at the Chris Crane Hyundai Sports Update.
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5: From the TriArc Weather Center, we have a partly cloudy sky this morning. It's going to be sunny today with a high in the upper 70s. A few clouds overnight till low 59. And a disturbance will move in during the afternoon Friday. Breezy with a chance of scattered thunderstorms and a high 89. Rain chances continue Friday night, then sunny 86 on Saturday. I'm staff meteorologist Ann Holliday from the TriArc Weather Center.
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3: From the TriArc Weather Center, we have a partly cloudy sky this morning. It's going to be sunny today with a high in the upper 70s. A few clouds overnight to low 59. And a disturbance will move in during the afternoon Friday. Breezy with a chance of scattered thunderstorms and a high 89. Rain chances continue Friday night, then sunny 86 on Saturday. I'm staff meteorologist Ann Holliday from the TriArc Weather Center.
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Good morning.

0: Hello, it's Christina the Culture Queen, bringing you everything you need to know to be in the know and be entertained. Culture, cuisine, entertainment. I'm Christina Munoz-Madsen, and I've got you covered. If your kid enjoys music and the arts, the Nature and Arts Summer Camp at Wildwood Park for the Arts in West Little Rock may be a perfect fit. The camp is known as WAMA, which stands for Wildwood Academy of Music and the Arts, and it'll be June 8th through 12th from 9 to 3 daily. 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And next Friday, May 22nd, it's The Magic of Motown at Robinson Center in downtown Little Rock. 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It is quite simply more than 2 hours of Detroit City magic. You'll enjoy The Temptations, The Jackson 5, Diana Ross and the Supremes, Marvin Gaye, Aretha Franklin, Smokey Robinson, and all of the legends. The show's pitch-perfect harmonies, dynamic choreography, and costuming perfectly captures the sights and sound of Motown. Get ready, Little Rock, because here they come. 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And starting tomorrow night, the Lantern Theater in Conway will be doing Game of Tiaras. When the aging king of a magical kingdom decides to split his empire between his three daughters, Cinderella, Belle, and the Snow Queen, which in no way resembles a copyrighted character, of course, terrible tragedy ensues. Terrible and hilarious tragedy, that is. Combining the gut-wrenching plot twists of Game of Thrones and the soul-numbing despair of Shakespearean tragedy, this adaptation of King Lear will leave you dying with laughter as the body count mounts. When you play the Game of Tiaras, you win or you die. But it's hilarious. This show is by kids and for kids. It'll be at St. Peter's Episcopal Church in the Parish Hall at 925 Mitchell Street in Conway. Tickets at conwaylanterntheater.org. If you have entertainment options you'd like for us to share about, send me an email at christinatheculturequeen@gmail.com. I'm Christina the Culture Queen, bringing you everything you need to know to be in the know and be entertained.
1: 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One guy made it home. The guy not wearing his seatbelt didn't. Don't risk it. 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

My Country, Y107, JR. Drinking my coffee and getting you up and getting you rolling here on this Thursday morning. Another beautiful day here in Central Arkansas. Let's get out and enjoy it, all right? Here at Low Cash. Good morning.

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2: 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And we ride on into another day. Another day closer to the weekend. Maybe your weekend plans include things like, working on flooring. Maybe that's the case. Maybe working on the house, updating things in the house. Well, the Carpet Barn is the place for you to get everything you need to put vinyl plank, hardwood, tile, and yes, even carpet into your home. Because the Carpet Barn, much more than just carpet. They do flooring as well, but they also do custom showers, tile decks, and again, vinyl plank, hardwood, tile. It's not just carpet. It's whatever you need. And that's the thing about the Carpet Barn. They walk with you through the whole process, okay? They sit down with you and say, okay, now, is it the whole house? Is it a room? What does this room use for? What's the traffic area like for this room? All those different things that have an impact as to what kind of carpet or flooring or plank or tile or whatever it is that you need for your home, okay? They'll ask questions like, do you have pets? Because that can always make an influence. Do you have 47,000 kids running through the house? That can make an influence. All those things can make a difference in what kind of flooring that you get. And right now, they've got a special deal going on. 24-month same house cash financing on stock wood and vinyl plank, starting at just $1.89 a square foot. That's already a great deal. And you get 24 months same as cash financing. All right, so go by, talk to Sean, DJ, Craig, any of the crew right there at the Carpet Barn here in Conway, 1579 East Oak Street, and find out more about how they can help your floors look absolutely amazing this spring, all right? Just in time for summer sprucing up your home, it's the Carpet Barn. The Carpet Barn, 1579 East Oak Street, right here in Conway, locally owned and operated by folks who live right here with you, that you see in the grocery store, and that you want to be able to walk up and say, man, my floors look so great. Thank you for helping me out, all right? It's the Carpet Barn. Tell them JR sent you from My Country, Y107.
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3: From the Triarch Weather Center, we have a partly cloudy sky this morning. It's going to be sunny today with a high in the upper 70s. A few clouds overnight to low 59. And a disturbance will move in during the afternoon Friday. Breezy with a chance of scattered thunderstorms and a high 89. Rain chances continue Friday night, then sunny 86 on Saturday. I'm staff meteorologist Ann Holliday from the Triarch Weather Center.
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0: 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This is 24/7 news coverage with Rick Walker.
1: After a lockdown earlier in the day, Bald Knob Schools lifted that lockdown at 1 o'clock on Wednesday afternoon after authorities confirmed a phone threat received earlier in the day came from a Google VOIP number, which also targeted schools in other states today as well, according to a statement released from the school district and a social media video post from school superintendent Dr. Jed Davis. Buses operated on the regular schedule, according to the release from the district. Faulkner County Sheriff's Office and the Conway Police Department encouraging community members to attend the annual Fallen Officer Memorial Service coming up this Friday at Simon Park at 805 Front Street. It'll start at 4:30. The event, a time set aside to honor law enforcement officers who have lost their lives in the line of duty, part of Peace Officers Memorial Day and National Police Week, which started Monday and runs through this Friday. The service will allow attendees to pay their respects to deputies and officers who have served the community. And get ready, the Legos are coming. Central Arkansas builders will soon have the perfect place to find their next set for their collection. A new Lego storefront will be coming to the promenade at Chenal. This, according to a Facebook post from the shopping center. The store will open later this summer. I'm Rick Walker from the First Community Bank Tri-Arc 24-Hour News Center, where community comes first. Member FDIC.
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2: From the Tri-Arc Weather Center, we have a partly cloudy sky this morning. It's going to be sunny today with a high in the upper 70s. A few clouds overnight till low 59. And a disturbance will move in during the afternoon Friday. Breezy with a chance of scattered thunderstorms and a high 89. Rain chances continue Friday night and sunny 86 on Saturday. I'm staff meteorologist Dan Holliday from the Tri-Arc Weather Center.
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0: Good morning. It's today's best country is here on My Country Y107, and it's easy to love. Well, it's easy to love a beautiful yard, and it's easy to love the ease that you can find in getting your yard done when you head on over to Hoco Turf and Outdoor Equipment. And April joins us here this morning. April, for those who may not be familiar with Hoco Turf and Outdoor Equipment, let's again refresh them about what they're going to find when they come in and what are your specialties.
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1: That's right. Fun fact, we're actually probably a little bit more heavy on service than we are sales, which is, I think, is a little bit unusual, especially based on the size of our shop. 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
0: And, of course, one of the great features that you're always going to find over at Hoco Turf is in the fun department when it comes to those hammerhead go-karts.
1: Yep, that's right. We do work on those as well. Hammerhead's a company owned by Polaris Industries. They're held to a little bit of a higher standard than some of those super cheap ones you get on places like Amazon. A lot of fun. We have them from, you know, small ones that fit little ones from 3 to 5. And then we have go all the way up to the big ones that we talk about a lot that grown folks like you and I can ride in and just really enjoy ourselves.
0: Absolutely. And of course, one of the great things about Hoco Turf and Outdoor Equipment is your accessibility. And when we find you there?
1: Oh, everybody talks about our location. 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
0: You know, it is that time of the year again. 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What's the number one thing that you want people to know about Hoco Turf and Outdoor Equipment?
1: Come check us out, because our service is number one priority for us. 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
0: Absolutely. Go by and see April. What's the telephone number?
1: 501-868-4626.
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1: 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In a world full of beautiful things, it's great to know we've got a beautiful day ahead of us, too, to enjoy it. Here's Megan Maroney, Thursday morning. Playoff day all across the state. 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

Now here's a look at your Triarch Community Calendar. Thursday, 4:30 to 6 p.m. at the Faulkner County Library, it's Taste Test Kitchen, an opportunity for young chefs of all skill levels to practice their cooking skills while creating and tasting a new recipe. Water pie is the recipe of the day. Also mark your calendars for Thursday at 6 p.m. at the Faulkner County Extension Building Auditorium, 844 Faulkner Street. The League of Women Voters of Faulkner County will have the annual business meeting. They'll have food and drawing for a free year of membership, plus they'll be deciding what to focus on in the 26-27 program year. And it's a women-only group ride as part of National Bike Month. The ride is designed for all abilities, whether you're a seasoned cyclist or just getting back in the saddle. No one gets dropped. The route will be flexible and adjusted on the day based on who shows up. That's happening Thursday, 6 p.m. Meet on the Tucker Creek Trail by Walmart and Chick-fil-A on Prince Street. If you need more details, head to that website, triarchradio.com. 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I'm Jennifer Lipp with your Triarch Community Calendar on My Country Y107.

0: It's time to take a look back and a look ahead at what is happening in local sports with the Chris Crane Hyundai Sports Update. It's state tournament time in Arkansas. In high school baseball, the Conway Wampus Cats will play their first tournament game tomorrow at 3 o'clock in Fayetteville against the winner of today's Jonesboro-Fayetteville game. Follow Conway Sports all season long on Cat Country 98.9 and 92.5. In softball, the Lady Cats are the 2 seed in the upcoming 6A tournament and will play at 12:30 tomorrow at Springdale Harbor against the winner of today's North Little Rock and Bentonville West game. The Greenbrier Baseball Panthers are the 3 seed in the conference tournament with their first game coming today at 12:30 against Whitehall in the state tournament at Greene County Tech. Meanwhile, the Greenbrier Lady Panthers are the 2 seed and they will play their first game against Lake Hamilton today at 5:30 at Paragould High School. The Bologna Lady Eagles will play their first-round tournament game at 3 o'clock today at Greene County Tech against Sheridan. The Searcy Lions baseball team will face Greenwood today at 12:30 at Greene County Tech in their first-round action, with the Lady Lions softball team playing Xylem Springs in their first-round game at Paragould High School at 10 a.m. Conway St. Joseph baseball is in the 1A state tournament as the 1 seed and will face Magazine today at 3 o'clock in the first round, while Guy Perkins baseball will play Mulberry at 10 o'clock as a 4 seed. Mayflower softball will play Walnut Ridge in the 3A tournament in Harrison at 5:30 tonight. Quitman softball will face Acorn today at 3 o'clock at Palestine Weekly. In boys soccer, Conway will play Fayetteville at 3 o'clock today in Conway. In the 5A tournament, the Greenbrier Panthers will play El Dorado at 4 o'clock today in Searcy at Harding University, while Searcy will play at Lions Stadium in Searcy against Mountain Home at 4 o'clock. St. Joe will face Cossetat River in the 3A tournament at Conway Christian at 4 o'clock today. In girls soccer, the Conway Lady Cats will play Friday at 2 in Conway against the winner of today's Bentonville West game against Jonesboro. In the 5A tournament in Searcy, the Greenbrier girls will face Benton at 2 o'clock today at Harding University, while the host team, the Searcy Lady Lions, will play Greenwood at Lions Stadium in Searcy at 2 o'clock. St. Joseph girls will play Harmony Grove at 10 o'clock today at Conway Christian, while the host Conway Christian Lady Eagles will play Cossetat River at 2 o'clock today. The UCA Bears baseball team will wrap up their regular season with a series against Lipscomb this weekend in Conway. The Arkansas Diamond Hogs will play Kentucky this weekend in the final regular season series of the season. Be sure to join Matt Wilcox, Eric King, and I Friday mornings at 7 o'clock at the Big Bad Breakfast in downtown Conway for the Friday Morning Sports Spectacular live right here. I'm JR, and that's a look at the Chris Crane Hyundai Sports Update.
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5: From the TriArc Weather Center, we have a partly cloudy sky this morning. It's going to be sunny today with a high in the upper 70s. A few clouds overnight till low 59. And a disturbance will move in during the afternoon Friday. Breezy with a chance of scattered thunderstorms and a high 89. Rain chances continue Friday night, then sunny 86 on Saturday. I'm staff meteorologist Dan Holliday from the TriArc Weather Center.
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Today's best country is My Country Y107 with JR in the morning. Getting you rolling here, Jordan Davis, as we head into the workday here in My Country. Good morning.

0: Hello, it's Christina the Culture Queen, bringing you everything you need to know to be in the know and be entertained. Culture, cuisine, entertainment. I'm Christina Munoz-Madsen, and I've got you covered. If your kid enjoys music and the arts, the Nature and Arts Summer Camp at Wildwood Park for the Arts in West Little Rock may be a perfect fit. The camp is known as WAMA, which stands for Wildwood Academy of Music and the Arts, and it'll be June 8th through 12th from 9 to 3 daily. This camp is for 7 to 12-year-olds and introduces students to nature and the arts in a supportive, beautiful woodland environment. 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It is quite simply more than 2 hours of Detroit City magic. You'll enjoy The Temptations, The Jackson 5, Diana Ross and the Supremes, Marvin Gaye, Aretha Franklin, Smokey Robinson, and all of the legends. The show's pitch-perfect harmonies, dynamic choreography, and costuming perfectly captures the sights and sound of Motown. Get ready, Little Rock, because here they come. 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And starting tomorrow night, the Lantern Theater in Conway will be doing Game of Tiaras. When the aging king of a magical kingdom decides to split his empire between his three daughters, Cinderella, Belle, and the Snow Queen, which in no way resembles a copyrighted character, of course, terrible tragedy ensues. Terrible and hilarious tragedy, that is. Combining the gut-wrenching plot twists of Game of Thrones and the soul-numbing despair of Shakespearean tragedy, this adaptation of King Lear will leave you dying with laughter as the body count mounts. When you play the Game of Tiaras, you win or you die. But it's hilarious. This show is by kids and for kids. It'll be at St. Peter's Episcopal Church in the Parish Hall at 925 Mitchell Street in Conway. Tickets at conwaylanterntheater.org. If you have entertainment options you'd like for us to share about, send me an email at christinatheculturequeen@gmail.com. I'm Christina the Culture Queen, bringing you everything you need to know to be in the know and be entertained.
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0: From the Triarc Weather Center, we have a partly cloudy sky this morning. It's going to be sunny today with a high in the upper 70s. A few clouds overnight to low 59. And a disturbance will move in during the afternoon Friday. Breezy with a chance of scattered thunderstorms and a high 89. Rain chances continue Friday night and sunny 86 on Saturday. I'm staff meteorologist Ann Holliday from the Triarc Weather Center.
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1: Maybe do some study abroad, you know, be majoring in biomedical engineering.
2: That's Cole Britt. He's the valedictorian of the class of 2026 at Conway High School. He was a guest on the Centennial Bank Breakfast Club talking about his future.
1: Being a Wampus Cat has really taught me that the sky's the limit. You know, you can go do whatever you want, be whoever you want, and, you know, there's nothing stopping you.
2: The Faulkner County Sheriff's Office and the Conway Police Department want everybody to come out to attend the annual Fallen Officer Memorial Service. It happens this Friday at Simon Park, starting at 4:30. The event, that's time set aside to honor law enforcement officers who have lost their lives in the line of duty, part of Peace Officers Memorial Day and National Police Week, which began Monday and runs through this Friday. Service will allow attendees to pay their respects to the deputies and officers who have served the community. Standing room only last night at the City Hall for the council meeting, which focused on a proposed data center that's been at the center of controversy since last year. Many attendees voiced their thoughts and concerns on that planned $1 billion, 300,000 square foot facility, which would be constructed near Lolly Road and Conway Corp's wastewater treatment plant. I'm Rick Walker in the First Community Bank Tri-Arc 24-Hour News Center, where community comes first. Member FDIC.
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5: From the Tri-Arc Weather Center, we have a partly cloudy sky this morning. It's going to be sunny today with a high in the upper 70s. A few clouds overnight to low 59. And a disturbance will move in during the afternoon Friday. Breezy with a chance of scattered thunderstorms and a high 89. Rain chances continue Friday night, then sunny 86 on Saturday. I'm staff meteorologist Ann Holliday from the Tri-Arc Weather Center.
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0: My Country Y107, and good morning. You know what time of year it is? Springtime. Even though there's been some days that don't feel very springy recently, and some days that feel real springy. One thing that will always make you feel springy is a trip to Daisy Day Florist in Greenbrier. That's right. Whether you're looking to brighten someone's day, including maybe even your own, because, you know, we can always do a little self-love and a little self-encouragement and always a little brightening for the new season. All of that you're going to find at Daisy Day Florist. 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

0: It's time to take a look back and a look ahead at what is happening in local sports with the Chris Crane Hyundai Sports Update. It's state tournament time in Arkansas. In high school baseball, the Conway Wampus Cats will play their first tournament game tomorrow at 3 o'clock in Fayetteville against the winner of today's Jonesboro-Fayetteville game. Follow Conway Sports all season long on Cat Country 98.9 and 92.5. In softball, the Lady Cats are the 2 seed in the upcoming 6A tournament and will play at 12:30 tomorrow at Springdale Harbor against the winner of today's North Little Rock and Bentonville West game. The Greenbrier Baseball Panthers are the 3 seed in the conference tournament with their first game coming today at 12:30 against Whitehall in the state tournament at Greene County Tech. Meanwhile, the Greenbrier Lady Panthers are the 2 seed and they will play their first game against Lake Hamilton today at 5:30 at Paragould High School. The Bologna Lady Eagles will play their first-round tournament game at 3 o'clock today at Greene County Tech against Sheridan. The Searcy Lions baseball team will face Greenwood today at 12:30 at Greene County Tech in their first-round action, with the Lady Lions softball team playing Asylum Springs in their first-round game at Paragould High School at 10 a.m. Conway St. Joseph baseball is in the 1A state tournament as the 1 seed and will face Magazine today at 3 o'clock in the first round, while Guy Perkins baseball will play Mulberry at 10 o'clock as a 4 seed. Mayflower softball will play Walnut Ridge in the 3A tournament in Harrison at 5:30 tonight. Quitman softball will face Acorn today at 3 o'clock at Palestine Weekly. In boys soccer, Conway will play Fayetteville at 3 o'clock today in Conway. In the 5A tournament, the Greenbrier Panthers will play El Dorado at 4 o'clock today in Searcy at Harding University, while Searcy will play at Lions Stadium in Searcy against Mountain Home at 4 o'clock. St. Joe will face Cossetat River in the 3A tournament at Conway Christian at 4 o'clock today. In girls soccer, the Conway Lady Cats will play Friday at 2 in Conway against the winner of today's Bentonville West game against Jonesboro. In the 5A tournament in Searcy, the Greenbrier girls will face Benton at 2 o'clock today at Harding University, while the host team, the Searcy Lady Lions, will play Greenwood at Lions Stadium in Searcy at 2 o'clock. St. Joseph girls will play Harmony Grove at 10 o'clock today at Conway Christian, while the host Conway Christian Lady Eagles will play Cossetat River at 2 o'clock today. The UCA Bears baseball team will wrap up their regular season with a series against Lipscomb this weekend in Conway. The Arkansas Diamond Hogs will play Kentucky this weekend in the final regular season series of the season. Be sure to join Matt Wilcox, Eric King, and I Friday mornings at 7 o'clock at the Big Bad Breakfast in downtown Conway for the Friday Morning Sports Spectacular live right here. I'm JR, and that's a look at the Chris Crane Hyundai Sports Update.
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That'll be Tuesday from 5:30 to 7 p.m. at Conway Regional Medical Center. 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
6: From the Tri-Arc Weather Center, we have a partly cloudy sky this morning. It's going to be sunny today with a high in the upper 70s. A few clouds overnight to low 59. And a disturbance will move in during the afternoon Friday. Breezy with a chance of scattered thunderstorms and a high 89. Rain chances continue Friday night and sunny 86 on Saturday. I'm Staff Meteorologist Dan Holliday from the Tri-Arc Weather Center.

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1: 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It is quite simply more than 2 hours of Detroit City magic. You'll enjoy The Temptations, The Jackson 5, Diana Ross and the Supremes, Marvin Gaye, Aretha Franklin, Smokey Robinson, and all of the legends. The show's pitch-perfect harmonies, dynamic choreography, and costuming perfectly captures the sights and sound of Motown. 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And starting tomorrow night, the Lantern Theater in Conway will be doing Game of Tiaras. When the aging king of a magical kingdom decides to split his empire between his three daughters, Cinderella, Belle, and the Snow Queen, which in no way resembles a copyrighted character, of course, terrible tragedy ensues. Terrible and hilarious tragedy, that is. Combining the gut-wrenching plot twists of Game of Thrones and the soul-numbing despair of Shakespearean tragedy, this adaptation of King Lear will leave you dying with laughter as the body count mounts. When you play the Game of Tiaras, you win or you die. But it's hilarious. This show is by kids and for kids. It'll be at St. Peter's Episcopal Church in the Parish Hall at 925 Mitchell Street in Conway. Tickets at conwaylanterntheater.org. If you have entertainment options you'd like for us to share about, send me an email at christinatheculturequeen@gmail.com. I'm Christina the Culture Queen, bringing you everything you need to know to be in the know and be entertained.
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0: Nation's only federally funded quarantine center. Another two passengers arrived at Emory University Hospital in Atlanta on Monday. One person in Atlanta was symptomatic but has tested negative for the hantavirus. So far, only one passenger has tested positive for that virus. Final touches are underway at Berry Hill Park in Searcy. Crews this week are completing the final tough coat surface installation on the playground and splash pad areas. The playground and splash pad closed all this week while the final surface is laid down. Pickleball courts and middle set of tennis courts also closed for resurfacing. The team's going to be painting temporary pickleball courts on the north tennis courts to be used during that resurfacing. Gas prices continue to rise across Arkansas ahead of the busy Memorial Day weekend. According to AAA, the average price of a gallon of regular, just under $4. That's 10 cents more than last week, 35 cents more than a month ago, and $1.26 a gallon more than in early May of 2025. I'm Rick Walker in the First Community Bank, TriArc 24-Hour News Center, where community comes first. 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
1: From the TriArc Weather Center, we have a partly cloudy sky this morning. It's going to be sunny today with a high in the upper 70s. A few clouds overnight to low 59. And a disturbance will move in during the afternoon Friday. Breezy with a chance of scattered thunderstorms and a high 89. Rain chances continue Friday night and sunny 86 on Saturday. I'm Staff Meteorologist Ann Holliday from the TriArc Weather Center.
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3: Oh, everybody talks about our location. 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
2: Absolutely. 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What's the telephone number?
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6: From the TriArc Weather Center, we have a partly cloudy sky this morning. It's going to be sunny today with a high in the upper 70s. A few clouds overnight, till low 59. And a disturbance will move in during the afternoon Friday. Breezy with a chance of scattered thunderstorms and a high 89. Rain chances continue Friday night, then sunny 86 on Saturday. I'm staff meteorologist Dan Holliday from the TriArc Weather Center.
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0: here's a look at your Tri-Arc Community Calendar. Bingo! Conducted by the United Way of Central Arkansas, all bingo proceeds will benefit the United Way of Central Arkansas. It's happening on Monday, May 18th, but Friday is your deadline to buy tickets. You do need to be 18 or over to participate in bingo. You can join in between 3 and 5 p.m. on Friday, May 15th, in the lawn area of Maumelle Splash and Play Park, Lake Point Drive, for a special pop-up in the park featuring a fun afternoon celebrating Earth Day a little late and Arbor Day. This event is free. It is open to the public. And Friday night is hike night. You're going to look for some of the nocturnal creatures that call Pettigee Mountain home. Please bring along a flashlight, water, and wear sturdy shoes. This program will last about 45 minutes. It's Friday, 8 p.m. at Pettigee State Park. 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
5: From the Tri-Arc Weather Center, pretty nice daytime highs today. We'll stay in the upper 70s and lots of sunshine. We have a warm front moving into the area overnight. Just a few clouds with that. We'll be in the upper 50s. Then we get much warmer temperatures on Friday. It'll be a sunny day, and we're hitting the upper 80s and a little bit windy. Sunny and warm through the weekend. I'm staff meteorologist Steve Hamilton from the Tri-Arc Weather Center. Yeah.

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3: University of Central Arkansas Public Appearances revealing its new season lineup, which will have a busy year for live entertainment in Conway. At the Reynolds Performance Hall, you'll get a mix of Broadway, concerts, family shows, and special events. Broadway hits like Clue and A Christmas Story and Shucked, plus live music from Ann Wilson from Heart, country singer Mark Chestnut, a cappella group Straight No Chaser, and Exile. Reynolds Performance Hall will host 12 shows from the Broadway Pops and Night Out series. You want to see the entire lineup, you can go to uca.edu. Conway Corp is still asking residents to continue monitoring water usage as water levels at Brewer Lake continue to decline due to the state and region's ongoing drought. Conway Corp said Brewer Lake has long served as an important water source for Conway and the surrounding area. Over the past 10 years, lake levels have fluctuated due to changing weather patterns, seasonal rainfall, and community water usage. And Conway High School's Cole Britt was named the May Champion Student of the Month. A recent graduate now also holds the title of Class Valedictorian. Triarch Radio's JR caught up with the high school principal, Kate Worley, as well as Caitlin Riles, the school district's head of media relations. You can hear those interviews up at triarchradio.com. I'm Rick Walker in the First Community Bank, Triarch 24-Hour News Center, where community comes first. 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
4: From the Triarch Weather Center, pretty nice daytime highs today. We'll stay in the upper 70s and lots of sunshine. We have a warm front moving into the area overnight. Just a few clouds with that. We'll be in the upper 50s. Then we get much warmer temperatures on Friday. It'll be a sunny day, and we're hitting the upper 80s and a little bit windy. Sunny and warm through the weekend. I'm staff meteorologist Steve Hamilton from the Triarch Weather Center.
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community calendar. It's family fun in Laurel Park on Saturday, May 16th from 9 a.m. to noon. That's at 2310 Robinson Avenue in Conway. Characters in the Park 2026. Kids will have a chance to meet and take photos with their favorite characters. There's also going to be a balloon artist, short-legged petting zoo, and snow cones for the first 100 kids. Also Saturday, you can join them for the NAACP Jacksonville Community Health Fair. It's testing time. That's Saturday, 9 a.m. to 1 p.m. at 1026 Ray Road in Jacksonville. Diabetes and dental assessments and more. The event is free. It's open to the public. Bring your family, friends, and neighbors for a day of wellness, community, and empowerment. And learn how the library can

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3: From the Tri-Arc Weather Center, pretty nice daytime highs today. We'll stay in the upper 70s and lots of sunshine. We have a warm front moving into the area overnight. Just a few clouds with that. We'll be in the upper 50s. Then we get much warmer temperatures on Friday. It'll be a sunny day, and we're hitting the upper 80s and a little bit windy. Sunny and warm through the weekend. I'm staff meteorologist Steve Hamilton from the Tri-Arc Weather Center.
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5: From the Tri-Arc Weather Center, pretty nice daytime highs today. We'll stay in the upper 70s and lots of sunshine. We have a warm front moving into the area overnight. Just a few clouds with that. We'll be in the upper 50s. Then we get much warmer temperatures on Friday. It'll be a sunny day, and we're hitting the upper 80s and a little bit windy. Sunny and warm through the weekend. I'm staff meteorologist Steve Hamilton from the Tri-Arc Weather Center.

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1: Newly released Little Rock School District investigation records obtained through a FOIA request, shedding a new light on why the Parkview Arts and Science Magnet High School volleyball coach, Kendall Davenport, was suspended without pay and will not return for next season. The new investigative file outlines allegations involving student supervision, social media activity, student interactions, and violations of district policy. Bucky's is one step closer to welcoming its first customers in Arkansas. Travel Center now set to open Monday, August 17th. Marking the opening of Arkansas's first Bucky's location in Benton. It'll be located off exit 114 off of I-30. It'll bring 120 gas pumps, more than 200 jobs to the Benton area. Arkansas State Police investigating an officer-involved shooting that happened Tuesday afternoon just after 2:15 at a gas station in Searcy. That's near the Sonic Drive-In in the Holmes Road area. Witnesses told police that Courtney Stewart of Jacksonville fired a weapon both inside and outside the business. During the incident, a Searcy police officer shot Stewart. Stewart was then taken to a local hospital where he was pronounced dead. Arkansas State Crime Lab will conduct an autopsy to determine Stewart's cause and manner of death. I'm Rick Walker in the First Community Bank Triarch 24-Hour News Center, where community comes first. Member FDIC.
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3: From the Triarch Weather Center, pretty nice daytime highs today. We'll stay in the upper 70s and lots of sunshine. We have a warm front moving into the area overnight. Just a few clouds with that. We'll be in the upper 50s. Then we get much warmer temperatures on Friday. It'll be a sunny day, and we're hitting the upper 80s and a little bit windy. Sunny and warm through the weekend. I'm staff meteorologist Steve Hamilton from the Triarch Weather Center.
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0: Now here's your TriArc community calendar. Do you love history? You can join a park interpreter to learn more about the local history while touring the 143-year-old Lee Cabin. The cabin tour will be preceded by an optional easy half-mile hike on the cabin trail. That's Monday, 3 p.m. at Woolly Cabin at the Woolly Hollow State Park. Little Crafters invited to make jellyfish in Jacksonville on Monday. They're going to play sensory bins, make bubble towers, and make your very own jellyfish. That's Monday, 3:30 p.m. at the library in Jacksonville. And it's a caregiver support group in Maumelle on Tuesday. As a caregiver, family member, or friend of someone who has Alzheimer's or some other form of dementia or chronic illness, you might feel overwhelmed and frustrated. Sometimes it helps to talk it out with other people who understand. That's Tuesday at noon at the Lakes of Maumelle Health and Rehab. 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
3: From the Tri-Arc Weather Center, pretty nice daytime highs today. We'll stay in the upper 70s and lots of sunshine. We have a warm front moving into the area overnight. Just a few clouds with that. We'll be in the upper 50s. Then we get much warmer temperatures on Friday. It'll be a sunny day, and we're hitting the upper 80s and a little bit windy. Sunny and warm through the weekend. I'm staff meteorologist Steve Hamilton from the Tri-Arc Weather Center.
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1: 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I mean, I know summertime's fun time, too, but it's not too early to start thinking about the go-karts and the selection of go-karts that you have over at HoCo Turf. Really, I mean, I was impressed by not only the quality, but the options and different things that you've got available.
2: Absolutely. So we sell Hammerhead go-karts here. Hammerhead is a company based out of Texas that is actually owned by Polaris. We've got tiny ones for the little bitty guys, about 3 and up. And then we've got big ones, which we actually fit in, and they're a lot of fun. Every once in a while, the guys get bored and they'll take them out and race them and have a good time, just kind of as a feel-good moment when they need a break.
1: Absolutely. So, you know, if people are, you know, already starting to think about, what am I going to do with the kids this summer? Then checking out these Hammerhead go-karts would be a fun thing. And if you're thinking, well, you know, I'd like to have a little fun with them too, it's great because it could be a family affair. Of course, at HoCo Turf this time of year, it's all talk about mowing and about, you know, working the property. And, you know, it's kind of gotten away from them in the winter months and things like that. So when you talk about all the different things that you've got available, I mean, everything from Husqvarna chainsaws to you got the Yanmar tractors, the big mowers. I mean, you've got it all, right?
2: We do. We're also a Red Max dealer, which makes us a little bit unique because not a lot of people have Red Max. Red Max is a very, very good product. They've got a full line of pruners and trimmers and leaf blowers. They currently have the biggest leaf blower on the market, and it is an absolute beast.
1: Well, what we need to do is we need to stop by and see you. So, HoCo Turf, that's located right on Highway 10, just, what, 2 miles past the Chenal Light, right?
2: That's exactly right. Right there on the left across from the West Pulaski Fire Department.
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5: From the Tri-Arc Weather Center, pretty nice daytime highs today. We'll stay in the upper 70s and lots of sunshine. We have a warm front moving into the area overnight. Just a few clouds with that. We'll be in the upper 50s. Then we get much warmer temperatures on Friday. It'll be a sunny day, and we're hitting the upper 80s and a little bit windy. Sunny and warm through the weekend. I'm staff meteorologist Steve Hamilton from the Tri-Arc Weather Center.
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1: Hey, this is JR. 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
1: University of Central Arkansas Public Appearances revealing its new season lineup, which will have a busy year for live entertainment in Conway. At the Reynolds Performance Hall, you'll get a mix of Broadway, concerts, family shows, and special events. 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Reynolds Performance Hall will host 12 shows from the Broadway Pops and Night Out series. You want to see the entire lineup, you can go to uca.edu. Conway Corp is still asking residents to continue monitoring water usage as water levels at Brewer Lake continue to decline due to the state and region's ongoing drought. Conway Corp said Brewer Lake has long served as an important water source for Conway and the surrounding area. Over the past 10 years, lake levels have fluctuated due to changing weather patterns, seasonal rainfall, and community water usage. And Conway High School's Cole Britt was named the May Champion Student of the Month. A recent graduate now also holds the title of Class Valedictorian. Triarch Radio's JR caught up with the high school principal, Kate Worley, as well as Caitlin Riles, the school district's head of media relations. You can hear those interviews up at triarchradio.com. I'm Rick Walker in the First Community Bank, Triarch 24-Hour News Center, where community comes first. 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
2: From the Triarch Weather Center, pretty nice daytime highs today. We'll stay in the upper 70s and lots of sunshine. We have a warm front moving into the area overnight. Just a few clouds with that. We'll be in the upper 50s. Then we get much warmer temperatures on Friday. It'll be a sunny day, and we're hitting the upper 80s and a little bit windy. Sunny and warm through the weekend. I'm staff meteorologist Steve Hamilton from the Triarch Weather Center.
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0: Now here's a look at your Triarch Community Calendar. Thursday, 4:30 to 6 p.m. at the Faulkner County Library, it's Taste Test Kitchen, an opportunity for young chefs of all skill levels to practice their cooking skills while creating and tasting a new recipe. Water pie is the recipe of the day. Also mark your calendars for Thursday at 6 p.m. at the Faulkner County Extension Building Auditorium, 844 Faulkner Street. The League of Women Voters of Faulkner County will have the annual business meeting. They'll have food and drawing for a free year of membership, plus they'll be deciding what to focus on in the 26-27 program year. And it's a women-only group ride as part of National Bike Month. The ride is designed for all abilities, whether you're a seasoned cyclist or just getting back in the saddle. No one gets dropped. The route will be flexible and adjusted on the day based on who shows up. That's happening Thursday, 6 p.m. Meet on the Tucker Creek Trail by Walmart and Chick-fil-A on Prince Street. If you need more details, head to that website, triarchradio.com. 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
4: From the Tri-Arc Weather Center, pretty nice daytime highs today. We'll stay in the upper 70s and lots of sunshine. We have a warm front moving into the area overnight. Just a few clouds with that. We'll be in the upper 50s. Then we get much warmer temperatures on Friday. It'll be a sunny day, and we're hitting the upper 80s and a little bit windy. Sunny and warm through the weekend. I'm staff meteorologist Steve Hamilton from the Tri-Arc Weather Center.
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5: From the Tri-Arc Weather Center, here's a look at your forecast. Temperatures will be warming up quite a bit tomorrow and through the weekend. We have a warm front on the way in. Sunny and upper 70s for the rest of today. We're in the upper 50s and a few clouds for the overnight hours. Breezy and partly sunny on Friday, upper 80s. The weekend looks fair, highs in the 80s. I'm staff meteorologist Steve Hamilton from the Tri-Arc Weather Center.

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1: Newly released Little Rock School District investigation records obtained through a FOIA request, shedding a new light on why the Parkview Arts and Science Magnet High School volleyball coach, Kendall Davenport, was suspended without pay and will not return for next season. The new investigative file outlines allegations involving student supervision, social media activity, student interactions, and violations of district policy. Bucky's is one step closer to welcoming its first customers in Arkansas. Travel Center now set to open Monday, August 17th. Marking the opening of Arkansas's first Bucky's location in Benton. It'll be located off exit 114 off of I-30. It'll bring 120 gas pumps, more than 200 jobs to the Benton area. Arkansas State Police investigating an officer-involved shooting that happened Tuesday afternoon just after 2:15 at a gas station in Searcy. That's near the Sonic Drive-In in the Holmes Road area. Witnesses told police that Courtney Stewart of Jacksonville fired a weapon both inside and outside the business. During the incident, a Searcy police officer shot Stewart. Stewart was then taken to a local hospital where he was pronounced dead. Arkansas State Crime Lab will conduct an autopsy to determine Stewart's cause and manner of death. I'm Rick Walker in the First Community Bank Triarch 24-Hour News Center, where community comes first. Member FDIC.
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3: From the Triarch Weather Center, here's a look at your forecast. Temperatures will be warming up quite a bit tomorrow and through the weekend. We have a warm front on the way in, sunny and upper 70s for the rest of today. We're in the upper 50s and a few clouds for the overnight hours. Breezy and partly sunny on Friday, upper 80s. The weekend looks fair, highs in the 80s. I'm staff meteorologist Steve Hamilton from the Triarch Weather Center.
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3: From the Tri-Arc Weather Center, here's a look at your forecast. Temperatures will be warming up quite a bit tomorrow and through the weekend. We have a warm front on the way in. Sunny and upper 70s for the rest of today. We're in the upper 50s and a few clouds for the overnight hours. Breezy and partly sunny on Friday. Upper 80s. The weekend looks fair. Highs in the 80s. I'm staff meteorologist Steve Hamilton from the Tri-Arc Weather Center.
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6: From the Tri-Arc Weather Center, here's a look at your forecast. Temperatures will be warming up quite a bit tomorrow and through the weekend. We have a warm front on the way in, sunny and upper 70s for the rest of today. We're in the upper 50s and a few clouds for the overnight hours. Breezy and partly sunny on Friday, upper 80s. The weekend looks fair, highs in the 80s. I'm staff meteorologist Steve Hamilton from the Tri-Arc Weather Center.

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0: 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Join Tara Lehman for a women-only group ride this afternoon as part of of National Bike Month. The ride is designed for all abilities, whether you're a seasoned cyclist or just getting back into the saddle. No one gets dropped. The route will be flexible and adjusted on the day based on who shows up. The ride starts at Pompey Park tonight at 6 p.m. For more information, just email cabcycleconway@gmail.com.
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1: University of Central Arkansas Public Appearances revealing its new season lineup, which will have a busy year for live entertainment in Conway. At the Reynolds Performance Hall, you'll get a mix of Broadway, concerts, family shows, and special events. Broadway hits like Clue and A Christmas Story and Shucked, plus live music from Ann Wilson from Heart, country singer Mark Chestnut, a cappella group Straight No Chaser, and Exile. Reynolds Performance Hall will host 12 shows from the Broadway Pops and Night Out series. You want to see the entire lineup, you can go to uca.edu. Conway Corp is still asking residents to continue monitoring water usage as water levels at Brewer Lake continue to decline due to the state and region's ongoing drought. Conway Corp said Brewer Lake has long served as an important water source for Conway and the surrounding area. Over the past 10 years, lake levels have fluctuated due to changing weather patterns, seasonal rainfall, and community water usage. And Conway High School's Cole Britt was named the May Champion Student of the Month. A recent graduate now also holds the title of Class Valedictorian. Triarc Radio's JR caught up with the high school principal, Kate Worley, as well as Caitlin Riles, the school district's head of media relations. You can hear those interviews up at triarcradio.com. I'm Rick Walker in the First Community Bank, Triarc 24-Hour News Center, where community comes first. 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
3: From the Triarc Weather Center, here's a look at your forecast. Temperatures will be warming up quite a bit tomorrow and through the weekend. We have a warm front on the way in, sunny and upper 70s for the rest of today. We're in the upper 50s and a few clouds for the overnight hours. Breezy and partly sunny on Friday, upper 80s. The weekend looks fair, highs in the 80s. I'm staff meteorologist Steve Hamilton from the Triarc Weather Center.
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0: here's a look at your Triarc community calendar. Bingo! Conducted by the United Way of Central Arkansas, all bingo proceeds will benefit the United Way of Central Arkansas. It's happening on Monday, May 18th, but Friday is your deadline to buy tickets. You do need to be 18 or over to participate in bingo. 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This event is free. It is open to the public. And Friday night is hike night. You're going to look for some of the nocturnal creatures that call Pettigee Mountain home. 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It's Friday, 8 p.m. at Pettigee State Park. 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

0: Country, Y107 with Kenny Chesney with a banger. That's all the pretty girls. I am Kenny. Well, 1878 was the last official witchcraft trial in Salem. A woman accused a man of harming her with his, quote, mental powers. You know, if mental powers worked, I'd be broadcasting this from a yacht instead of a studio.
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2: From the Tri-Arc Weather Center, here's a look at your forecast. Temperatures will be warming up quite a bit tomorrow and through the weekend. We have a warm front on the way in. Sunny and upper 70s for the rest of today. We're in the upper 50s and a few clouds for the overnight hours. Breezy and partly sunny on Friday, upper 80s. The weekend looks fair, highs in the 80s. I'm staff meteorologist Steve Hamilton from the Tri-Arc Weather Center.
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0: 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I'm Kenny. 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
6: From the Triarc Weather Center, here's a look at your forecast. Temperatures will be warming up quite a bit tomorrow and through the weekend. We have a warm front on the way in. Sunny and upper 70s for the rest of today. We're in the upper 50s and a few clouds for the overnight hours. Breezy and partly sunny on Friday. Upper 80s. The weekend looks fair. Highs in the 80s. I'm staff meteorologist Steve Hamilton from the Triarc Weather Center.

0: today's best country, my country, Y107 with Jordan Davis. That is Turn This Truck Around. I am Kenny with gonna tell you something you did not know. About 60% of your body is water. Fluid retention, one of the reasons why your weight might fluctuate by around 1 to 5 pounds from day to day. See, I knew it wasn't that entire package of Oreos that I ate last night.
1: Hey, this is JR. 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

0: Today's Best Country, My Country, Y107, American Idol winner Scotty McCreery. That is you time. I am Kenny. Join JR for the Sports Spectacular every Friday morning at Big Bad Breakfast in downtown Conway. He talks with area high school and college coaches, tell them what's going on in their programs. Like I say, it happens every Friday, 6 to 9, the Sports Spectacular at Big Bad Breakfast from Y107.
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1: Newly released Little Rock School District investigation records obtained through a FOIA request, shedding a new light on why the Parkview Arts and Science Magnet High School volleyball coach, Kendall Davenport, was suspended without pay and will not return for next season. The new investigative file outlines allegations involving student supervision, social media activity, student interactions, and violations of district policy. Bucky's is one step closer to welcoming its first customers in Arkansas. Travel Center now set to open Monday, August 17th. Marking the opening of Arkansas's first Bucky's location in Benton. It'll be located off exit 114 off of I-30. It'll bring 120 gas pumps, more than 200 jobs to the Benton area. Arkansas State Police investigating an officer-involved shooting that happened Tuesday afternoon just after 2:15 at a gas station in Searcy. That's near the Sonic Drive-In in the Holmes Road area. Witnesses told police that Courtney Stewart of Jacksonville fired a weapon both inside and outside the business. During the incident, a Searcy police officer shot Stewart. Stewart was then taken to a local hospital where he was pronounced dead. Arkansas State Crime Lab will conduct an autopsy to determine Stewart's cause and manner of death. I'm Rick Walker in the First Community Bank Tri-Arc 24-Hour News Center, where community comes first. Member FDIC.
2: The Tri-Arc Weather Center, here's a look at your forecast. Temperatures will be warming up quite a bit tomorrow and through the weekend. We have a warm front on the way in. Sunny and upper 70s for the rest of today. We're in the upper 50s and a few clouds for the overnight hours. Breezy and partly sunny on Friday. Upper 80s. The weekend looks fair. Highs in the 80s. I'm staff meteorologist Steve Hamilton from the Tri-Arc Weather Center.
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0: look at your Tri-R community calendar. It's family fun in Laurel Park on Saturday, May 16th from 9 a.m. to noon. That's at 2310 Robinson Avenue in Conway. Characters in the Park 2026. Kids will have a chance to meet and take photos with their favorite characters. There's also going to be a balloon artist, short-legged petting zoo, and snow cones for the first 100 kids. Also Saturday, you can join in for the NAACP Jacksonville Community Health Fair. It's testing time. That's Saturday, 9 a.m. to 1 p.m. at 1026 Ray Road in Jacksonville. Diabetes and dental assessments and more. The event is free. 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

0: Country, My Country, Y107 with Chris Young and Kane Brown. Well, Carrie Underwood officially wrapping up her first full year as an Idol judge. Fans are praising her for being honest but kind, which is code for she doesn't make people cry as much as Simon did. You know, a country female won it this year. I believe, if I'm not mistaken, it's the first country female to win it since Carrie Underwood. So, yeah, congratulations to that woman from Missouri.
1: Arkansas families, we would love for you to become a Greenbrier Panther. 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
4: From the Tri-Arc Weather Center, here's a look at your forecast. Temperatures will be warming up quite a bit tomorrow and through the weekend. We have a warm front on the way in, sunny and upper 70s for the rest of today. We're in the upper 50s and a few clouds for the overnight hours. Breezy and partly sunny on Friday, upper 80s. The weekend looks fair, highs in the 80s. I'm staff meteorologist Steve Hamilton from the Tri-Arc Weather Center.
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0: 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He's great on a leash and is good with other animals as well. You can check him out at Conway Animal Services.
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4: From the Tri-Arc Weather Center, here's a look at your forecast. Temperatures will be warming up quite a bit tomorrow and through the weekend. We have a warm front on the way in. Sunny and upper 70s for the rest of today. We're in the upper 50s and a few clouds for the overnight hours. Breezy and partly sunny on Friday. Upper 80s. The weekend looks fair. Highs in the 80s. I'm staff meteorologist Steve Hamilton from the Tri-Arc Weather Center.

0: Country, my country, Y107, Jason Aldean with Don't Tell on Me. New movie in theaters this week at Cinemark. It's the thriller Obsession. Also, it is the 40th anniversary of Top Gun. Can you believe that? 40 years of Top Gun. Both Top Gun and Top Gun Maverick will be shown this weekend. So just buy a ticket to both and then feel the need for speed.
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0: 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Tickets are $50. That includes dinner and dessert, one bingo book, and one dauber. There will be 20 games with cash prizes.
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1: University of Central Arkansas Public Appearances revealing its new season lineup, which will have a busy year for live entertainment in Conway. At the Reynolds Performance Hall, you'll get a mix of Broadway, concerts, family shows, and special events. Broadway hits like Clue and A Christmas Story and Shucked, plus live music from Ann Wilson from Heart, country singer Mark Chestnut, a cappella group Straight No Chaser, and Exile. Reynolds Performance Hall will host 12 shows from the Broadway Pops and Night Out series. You want to see the entire lineup, you can go to uca.edu. Conway Corp is still asking residents to continue monitoring water usage as water levels at Brewer Lake continue to decline due to the state and region's ongoing drought. Conway Corp said Brewer Lake has long served as an important water source for Conway and the surrounding area. Over the past 10 years, lake levels have fluctuated due to changing weather patterns, seasonal rainfall, and community water usage. And Conway High School's Cole Britt was named the May Champion Student of the Month. A recent graduate now also holds the title of Class Valedictorian. Triarch Radio's JR caught up with the high school principal, Kate Worley, as well as Caitlin Riles, the school district's head of media relations. You can hear those interviews up at triarchradio.com. I'm Rick Walker in the First Community Bank, Triarch 24-Hour News Center, where community comes first. 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
2: From the Triarch Weather Center, here's a look at your forecast. Temperatures will be warming up quite a bit tomorrow and through the weekend. We have a warm front on the way in, sunny and upper 70s for the rest of today. We're in the upper 50s and a few clouds for the overnight hours, breezy and partly sunny on Friday, upper 80s. The weekend looks fair, highs in the 80s. I'm staff meteorologist Steve Hamilton from the Triarch Weather Center.
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Say So from Dan and Shay on Y107. I was talking about bingo. Have you ever played bingo with adults? Man, when somebody yells bingo, the expletives fly. It is so funny. Here's Tyler Hubbard on

0: try our community calendar. Do you love history? You can join a park interpreter to learn more about the local history while touring the 143-year-old Woolley Cabin. The cabin tour will be preceded by an optional easy half-mile hike on the cabin trail. That's Monday, 3 p.m. at Woolley Cabin at the Woolley Hollow State Park. Little crafters invited to make jellyfish in Jacksonville on Monday. They're going to play sensory bins, make bubble towers, and make your very own jellyfish. That's Monday, 3:30 p.m. at the library in Jacksonville. And it's a caregiver support group in Maumelle on Tuesday. As a caregiver, family member, or friend of someone who has Alzheimer's or some other form of dementia or chronic illness, you might feel overwhelmed and frustrated. Sometimes it helps to talk it out with other people who understand. That's Tuesday at noon at the Lakes of Maumelle Health and Rehab. 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I'm Jennifer Lipp with your TriArc Community Calendar on My Country Y107.
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0: Today's best country, my country, Y107 Luke Combs. We love you anyway. Well, Star Wars creator George Lucas is celebrating his birthday this week, and the internet is flooded with Star Wars tributes. He's reportedly working on a memoir that will, quote, set the record straight on the prequels. Set the record straight? Unless the book starts with, I'm sorry for Jar Jar Binks, we don't want it.
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3: From the Triarch Weather Center, here's a look at your forecast. Temperatures will be warming up quite a bit tomorrow and through the weekend. We have a warm front on the way in. Sunny and upper 70s for the rest of today. We're in the upper 50s and a few clouds for the overnight hours. Breezy and partly sunny on Friday. Upper 80s. The weekend looks fair. Highs in the 80s. I'm staff meteorologist Steve Hamilton from the Triarch Weather Center.
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0: Y107. It's almost 5 o'clock. Go ahead and crack open a cold one. I am Kenny. Stay on top of what's hot with Christina, the culture queen, presented by the Patio Cafe. We do this every hour in the morning show with JR. And then coming up in the 5 p.m. hour, which is rapidly approaching, we'll do it again. It happens Monday through Friday right here on Y107.
1: 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In April, we've moved into May. I know we had your month where we celebrated you. Now it's time to celebrate May and getting into, service season, because some folks, because of the drier conditions, maybe haven't had to mow as much as what they anticipated. And so they really haven't gotten the equipment broken in. And now they're starting to get out there and to find some of the broken in needs to be repaired because it's broken, right?
2: That's right. 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
2: 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They're an excellent product. 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
5: From the Tri-Arc Weather Center, here's a look at your forecast. Things will be getting pretty hot for the next few days, upper 50s and a few clouds for the overnight hours. A warm front will cross our area early Friday, a mix of sunshine and clouds, and we're going up to about 90. Just partly cloudy on Friday night, mix of sun and clouds again on Saturday with upper 80s, warm and sunny Sunday. I'm staff meteorologist Steve Hamilton from the Tri-Arc Weather Center.
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0: Today's best country, my country, Y107 Rocky Mountain Low. That is Corey Kent with Co Wetzel. I am Kenny, celebrating National Buttermilk Biscuit Day. It's a celebration of carbs, butter, and joy. Now, in Arkansas, every day is biscuit day. If it's not, then you are in the wrong state.
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0: 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Culture, cuisine, entertainment. I'm Christina Munoz-Madsen, and I've got you covered. If your kid enjoys music and the arts, the Nature and Arts Summer Camp at Wildwood Park for the Arts in West Little Rock may be a perfect fit. The camp is known as WAMA, which stands for Wildwood Academy of Music and the Arts, and it'll be June 8th through 12th from 9 to 3 daily. This camp is for 7 to 12-year-olds and introduces students to nature and the arts in a supportive, beautiful woodland environment. Focus areas include theater, visual arts, music, and a nature session. 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And next Friday, May 22nd, it's The Magic of Motown at Robinson Center in downtown Little Rock. 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It is quite simply more than 2 hours of Detroit City magic. You'll enjoy The Temptations, The Jackson 5, Diana Ross and the Supremes, Marvin Gaye, Aretha Franklin, Smokey Robinson, and all of the legends. The show's pitch-perfect harmonies, dynamic choreography, and costuming perfectly captures the sights and sound of Motown. 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And starting tomorrow night, the Lantern Theater in Conway will be doing Game of Tiaras. When the aging king of a magical kingdom decides to split his empire between his three daughters, Cinderella, Belle, and the Snow Queen, which in no way resembles a copyrighted character, of course, terrible tragedy ensues. Terrible and hilarious tragedy, that is. Combining the gut-wrenching plot twists of Game of Thrones and the soul-numbing despair of Shakespearean tragedy, this adaptation of King Lear will leave you dying with laughter as the body count mounts. When you play the Game of Tiaras, you win or you die. But it's hilarious. This show is by kids and for kids. It'll be at St. Peter's Episcopal Church in the Parish Hall at 925 Mitchell Street in Conway. Tickets at conwaylanterntheater.org. If you have entertainment options you'd like for us to share about, send me an email at christinatheculturequeen@gmail.com. I'm Christina the Culture Queen, bringing you everything you need to know to be in the know and be entertained.
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I could use a big plate of biscuits and gravy right now. I like breakfast stuff for supper and supper stuff for breakfast. I'm kind of weird like that.

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1: Newly released Little Rock School District investigation records obtained through a FOIA request, shedding a new light on why the Parkview Arts and Science Magnet High School volleyball coach, Kendall Davenport, was suspended without pay and will not return for next season. The new investigative file outlines allegations involving student supervision, social media activity, student interactions, and violations of district policy. Bucky's is one step closer to welcoming its first customers in Arkansas. Travel Center now set to open Monday, August 17th. Marking the opening of Arkansas's first Bucky's location in Benton. It'll be located off exit 114 off of I-30. It'll bring 120 gas pumps, more than 200 jobs to the Benton area. Arkansas State Police investigating an officer-involved shooting that happened Tuesday afternoon just after 2:15 at a gas station in Searcy. That's near the Sonic Drive-In in the Holmes Road area. Witnesses told police that Courtney Stewart of Jacksonville fired a weapon both inside and outside the business. During the incident, a Searcy police officer shot Stewart. Stewart was then taken to a local hospital where he was pronounced dead. Arkansas State Crime Lab will conduct an autopsy to determine Stewart's cause and manner of death. I'm Rick Walker in the First Community Bank Tri-Arc 24-Hour News Center, where community comes first. Member FDIC.
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3: From the Tri-Arc Weather Center, here's a look at your forecast. Things will be getting pretty hot for the next few days, upper 50s and a few clouds for the overnight hours. A warm front will cross our area early Friday, a mix of sunshine and clouds, and we're going up to about 90. Just partly cloudy on Friday night, mix of sun and clouds again on Saturday with upper 80s, warm and sunny Sunday. I'm staff meteorologist Steve Hamilton from the Tri-Arc Weather Center.
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0: That is Morgan Wallen. I'm Kenny. Every Sunday morning at 6, we have Rise Up with John Ritter. 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

0: Today's best country, my country, Y107, Kelsey Hart. That is fireworks. Well, turns out Japan is running out of potato chips because of supply chain instability related to the Middle East tensions. We're on the brink of World War III, and the first casualty is the sour cream and onion Pringles. So sad.
1: 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One guy wore a seatbelt. One guy didn't. One guy made it home. The guy not wearing his seatbelt didn't. Don't risk it. 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
3: From the Tri-Arc Weather Center, here's a look at your forecast. Things will be getting pretty hot for the next few days, upper 50s and a few clouds for the overnight hours. A warm front will cross our area early Friday, a mix of sunshine and clouds, and we're going up to about 90. Just partly cloudy on Friday night, mix of sun and clouds again on Saturday with upper 80s, warm and sunny Sunday. I'm staff meteorologist Steve Hamilton from the Tri-Arc Weather Center.
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1: Reel that sucker in. 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It's a fun-filled, family-friendly day for Characters in the Park 2026. Man, is this going to be good for the kids. The young'uns have a chance to meet and take photos with their favorite characters from beloved movies and stories. There will also be a balloon artist, something called a short-legged petting zoo. Color me intrigued. And snow cones for the first 100 kids. 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
5: From the Tri-Arc Weather Center, here's a look at your forecast. Things will be getting pretty hot for the next few days, upper 50s and a few clouds for the overnight hours. A warm front will cross our area early Friday, a mix of sunshine and clouds, and we're going up to about 90. Just partly cloudy on Friday night, mix of sun and clouds again on Saturday with upper 80s, warm and sunny Sunday. I'm staff meteorologist Steve Hamilton from the Tri-Arc Weather Center.

0: things. I am Kenny. It is time for the Time Machine Rewind, and we're going back a ways on this one. On this day in 1800, the United States Capitol moves from Philadelphia to Washington, D.C., proof that moving never actually solves any of your problems.
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2: University of Central Arkansas Public Appearances revealing its new season lineup, which will have a busy year for live entertainment in Conway. At the Reynolds Performance Hall, you'll get a mix of Broadway, concerts, family shows, and special events. 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Reynolds Performance Hall will host 12 shows from the Broadway Pops and Night Out series. You want to see the entire lineup, you can go to uca.edu. Conway Corp is still asking residents to continue monitoring water usage as water levels at Brewer Lake continue to decline due to the state and region's ongoing drought. Conway Corp said Brewer Lake has long served as an important water source for Conway and the surrounding area. Over the past 10 years, lake levels have fluctuated due to changing weather patterns, seasonal rainfall, and community water usage. And Conway High School's Cole Britt was named the May Champion Student of the Month. A recent graduate now also holds the title of Class Valedictorian. Tri-Arc Radio's JR caught up with the high school principal, Kate Worley, as well as Caitlin Riles, the school district's head of media relations. You can hear those interviews up at triarcradio.com. I'm Rick Walker in the First Community Bank, Tri-Arc 24-Hour News Center, where community comes first. 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
4: From the Tri-Arc Weather Center, here's a look at your forecast. Things will be getting pretty hot for the next few days, upper 50s and a few clouds for the overnight hours. A warm front will cross our area early Friday, a mix of sunshine and clouds, and we're going up to about 90. Just partly cloudy on Friday night, mix of sun and clouds again on Saturday with upper 80s, warm and sunny Sunday. I'm staff meteorologist Steve Hamilton from the Tri-Arc Weather Center.
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0: Now here's a look at your Triarc Community Calendar. Bingo! Conducted by the United Way of Central Arkansas, all bingo proceeds will benefit the United Way of Central Arkansas. It's happening on Monday, May 18th, but Friday is your deadline to buy tickets. You do need to be 18 or over to participate in bingo. You can join in between 3 and 5 p.m. on Friday, May 15th, in the lawn area of Maumelle Splash and Play Park, Lake Point Drive, for a special pop-up in the park featuring a fun afternoon celebrating Earth Day a little late and Arbor Day. This event is free. It is open to the public. And Friday night is hike night. You're going to look for some of the nocturnal creatures that call Pettigee Mountain home. 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This program will last about 45 minutes. It's Friday, 8 p.m. at Pettigee State Park. 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

0: Country, my country, Y107, you, me, and whiskey. That is Justin Moore with Priscilla Block. Well, in 1932, we saw the We Want Beer Parade in New York City to protest prohibition. Thousands of people marched just to tell the government they were thirsty. You know, Dixon Street in Fayetteville's been holding this parade every Saturday night for about 50 years.
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3: From the Triarch Weather Center, here's a look at your forecast. Things will be getting pretty hot for the next few days, upper 50s and a few clouds for the overnight hours. A warm front will cross our area early Friday, a mix of sunshine and clouds, and we're going up to about 90. Just partly cloudy on Friday night, mix of sun and clouds again on Saturday with upper 80s, warm and sunny Sunday. I'm staff meteorologist Steve Hamilton from the Triarch Weather Center.
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1: Today's best country, my country, Y107 house again from Hudson Westbrook. I'm Kenny, and folks, it's time for me to go to the house. Thank you for listening and putting up with me this afternoon. Back tomorrow around, say, 2-ish. Before I go, here it is, your awful, terrible dad joke of the day. And it's a bad one. What do cats eat for breakfast? Mice Krispies. Mice Krispies. What cats eat for breakfast.
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7: From the Tri-Arc Weather Center, here's a look at your forecast. Things will be getting pretty hot for the next few days, upper 50s and a few clouds for the overnight hours. A warm front will cross our area early Friday, a mix of sunshine and clouds, and we're going up to about 90. Just partly cloudy on Friday night, mix of sun and clouds again on Saturday with upper 80s, warm and sunny Sunday. I'm staff meteorologist Steve Hamilton from the Tri-Arc Weather Center.